0: Tucker Wetmore is going to be joining us on this show in the next couple of weeks. Always fun chatting with him. I got a few questions about this song. You know what I'm going to ask. Here's Brunette.
1: Who knows I got a time, and there's a few in here tonight. Well, I learned my lesson too many times. 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
3: A better life with Dr. Sanjay Gupta.
4: You know, I watched a video the other day about kids getting landlines at home. We haven't had a landline in my house in I can't even tell you how long. But seeing these parents about my age being teleported back to their own childhoods, a simpler time before screens, was really powerful. And as for the kids, they sat and had conversations with their grandparents without multitasking or being distracted by a screen. I thought this was a great way to have kids stay in touch with family members and friends without getting sucked into the smartphone era too young. Of course, you need other people close by to hop on board as well if this is something that's going to work. Perhaps most important, I realized, these relics can be a great conversation starter with your children. You can talk about what it really means to be connected in this day and age. Things have changed a lot. I'm Dr. Sanjay Gupta, helping you live a better life.
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0: Backseat Driver is one of them. What are the rest of Kane Brown's number ones?
1: Hey, I'm Kane Brown, and I'm going to try and say all my number ones in 15 seconds. Shoot. What is heaven? Good as you. Homesick. Thank God. Lose it. Berryman, Georgia. I can feel it. Mississippi. Dang it. That's hard. It's called a bad memory. 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

0: Beautiful Things, Megan Maroney on Country Nights Live. You know, it's kind of funny because I've been like on stage for concerts with Brad Paisley and, you know, been around him for years and years. It's funny to watch Megan Maroney totally fangirl out for him.
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0: Josh Ross, it's Hate How You Look. Thanks for that request. This is Country Nights Live. We've got requested Hardy up next. You know, he did not actually get cuts on his very first publishing deal. Such a great songwriter.
1: I didn't have a single cut my whole first publishing deal. Eventually got cuts off of those songs I wrote on my deal, but yeah, during the term, yeah, I didn't, and I remember I was so frustrated. Dude, I was stubborn. I don't know, dude. I guess this is going to make me sound like an egomaniac, but I was like, dude, these songs are hits. Like, somebody needs to cut one of these songs. I don't know. I was just very, very, very frustrated. Right at the end of my deal, basically Dennis was like, dude, I want to sign you again. Like, I feel like you're this close.
2: Yeah.
1: And, man, I've been loyal, and he's been extremely good to me, so I didn't even really shop. I just was like, sure. Right at the very end of that deal, it was like 2017, I believe, and I got a Tyler Farr cut. I Should Go to Church Sometime. Wrote it with Brinley Addington and Sarah Turner, and I found out it's going to be the single. And I was just like, oh my God.
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9: You and I have never met, but I'm willing to bet that there is something you would like to do, but you feel like you can't, that it's too hard, that you don't deserve it. A colleague of mine recently told me about this new book called Brave Shift, 30 Mindset Changes to Transform Your Life. It's written by a woman named Michelle Carrer. Carrer says the one thing most people forget when they set a goal is to attach a reason to it. Having that reason is big, because when you don't want to do something that's necessary to reach your goal, you can go back to your reason to find the motivation you need. Try to frame your goal as something you want to achieve, as opposed to being a bad part of yourself that you want to change. That will make you more likely to succeed, as will asking for help. All of us need it, and it makes people feel good to help you achieve your goals. I'm Dr. Sanjay Gupta, helping you live a better life.
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22: When it comes to the myriad reasons people don't get enough exercise, psychologist Diana Hill has heard them all. She's the author of a new book with a great title, I Know I Should Exercise, But. 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She told us that she encourages people she works with to shift from an either-or mindset to a both-and mindset. Hill herself uses time at her son's baseball game to walk around the field cheering him on instead of sitting on the sidelines. She also recommends setting up your space at home, at work, in the car to facilitate movement. So every night before I go to bed, I lay out my workout clothes next to my bathroom sink so they are waiting there for me as a good reminder. I'm Dr. Sanjay Gupta, helping you live a better life.
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0: Good morning, good evening, whatever time of day it is for you. Always happy that you are here. My name is Justin. This is The Overnight Ride. Today is my sister's birthday, so happy birthday to her. Now in her early 30s and still calls turkey white ham. Because as a kid, she wouldn't eat turkey. She only liked ham. So the whole family called it white ham. Now she's a full-grown adult who pays taxes and still calls it white ham.
1: Standing on the stick, I feel like freedom. 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You were the driver, I was the reason. There was mascara on your

0: You know, speaking of my sister, I'm pretty sure I'm the reason that she transferred colleges. I'm Justin. It's the Overnight Ride. Mentioned it was her birthday a couple minutes ago. And when she started doing the college tour thing, I was only 3-4 years removed from doing the tours and deciding where to go. It is a big decision. You look at the dorms, you look at the buildings, look at the library, you look at the teachers, look at the professors, the extracurriculars. You're just going to spend your money in 4 to 5 years there. And college had changed so much since my parents were in college that everybody thought it was a great idea for me to go. And I loved it, seeing all the college campuses, the places that I would not attend, but felt back home. We were touring Maryville, which is in Scranton, Pennsylvania. And they had a pretty nice cafeteria. And I'd been pretty tame through the 4 to 5 tours that I had taken with her and my parents. And I decided that day it was time for me to let loose. So we're going through the tour. We see all the great buildings. See all the great facilities. And we get to the cafeteria. And they give us the tour of the cafeteria. You get to sample some food, which was an added bonus. And the tour guide said, "Does anybody have any questions about the cafeteria?" And I raised my hand and I said, "Will they cut up your food for you here? Because my sister is 18 and my parents still do it." She decided to go there, and then one semester in, she transferred. And I feel like it was my fault. I think she became parents still cut up food girl there.
1: 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We'll be right back.
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16: Hey, this is Justin from Brownsburg.

she was scared. From Dan and Shay's Instagram post to your ears, they say the album is coming and it may feature another country collaboration with Christian artist Brandon Lake. Popped up at a show the other night. They posted a picture of them with him rehearsing. So we'll have to wait and see. Right now, Dan and Shay, and Say So.

Big week for Ella Langley. Turned 27 on May 3rd, and this is the week the Dandelion Tour finally kicks off. It's Ella, be her, on the Overnight Ride.

My name is Justin. This is the Overnight Ride. You can always find me on Instagram, Justin Off Air. If you want to see the table that injured me, I am putting a picture up there because we've been talking about it so much. But my wounds have finally healed.

0: The new one from Casey Musgraves, The Loneliest Girl on the Overnight Ride. Two disguises over the last week for her. One, she entered a Casey Musgraves lookalike contest. She did not win. Much like Dolly Parton entering a Dolly Parton lookalike contest where she lost. And then the other day, Casey dressed up as an armadillo to walk into a store to buy her new album, Middle of Nowhere. If you haven't got a chance to listen to that, it is great. She also dropped two bonus tracks yesterday. So she lost a competition to look like her and then dressed up as an armadillo, I guess in retaliation.
1: The Overnight Ride.
2: 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The Overnight Ride will be right back.
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29: You and I have never met, but I'm willing to bet that there is something you would like to do, but you feel like you can't, that it's too hard, that you don't deserve it. A colleague of mine recently told me about this new book called Brave Shift, 30 Mindset Changes to Transform Your Life. It's written by a woman named Michelle Carrer. Carrer says the one thing most people forget when they set a goal is to attach a reason to it. Having that reason is big, because when you don't want to do something that's necessary to reach your goal, you can go back to your reason to find the motivation you need. Try to frame your goal as something you want to achieve, as opposed to being a bad part of yourself that you want to change. That will make you more likely to succeed, as will asking for help. All of us need it, and it makes people feel good to help you achieve your goals. I'm Dr. Sanjay Gupta, helping you live a better life.

June 12th happens to be my birthday, but that day we are getting a new Keith Urban album, a new Midland album. We're also getting the re-release of John Party's California Sunrise and Coe Wetzel, brand new album as well. Corey Kent, Coe Wetzel, Rocky Mountain Low on the Overnight Ride.

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0: Everything I said last night at this time was alleged, and someone, I think, took it seriously. My name's Justin. This is the Overnight Ride. If you have been following along, I was injured by a steel rebar table here at work, ripped my pants, which I did patch yesterday, and made me bleed. It looks like I was attacked by a bear down my leg. And I found out that the table was worth $2,600. When I found that out, because I was going to throw it in the dumpster, because I was so mad at the table. That was the only way to get my rage out. But when I found out it was $2,600, my retribution was going to be stealing. And at the end of the little segment I did, I said alleged. I guess someone here took it seriously because the table has been moved. The glass part of it to protect from the rebar has been put on top. And little knickknacks and decorations have been added to said table. It's now prominently displayed in a little performance studio we have downstairs. I honestly thought no one listened to me that works here. I mean, I wasn't even on the birthday emails they sent out last year. Sometimes they don't even know my name. But I guess someone was listening, and they took it seriously that I was going to steal the table. Well, now that I know where the glass is to protect it, I may steal it still. We'll update you soon. I did put a picture of the injury table up on my Instagram page, Justin Off Air, to show you how razor sharp it is. If my boss is listening, I'm allegedly stealing it.
1: Be right back.
2: Third shifters and those that avoid the sun. Thank you for being part of our family. The Overnight Ride will be right back.
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0: George Burge, Luke Bryan, ride on the overnight ride. My name's Justin. Of course, Luke and Jason Aldean announcing the Double Down Tour. 5 dates of them playing together, neither one opening up for each other, just like they did in Georgia a couple weeks ago. So they were doing some press for that. And Luke was asked what song he wished he would have cut that was Jason's. Luke said the first time he heard Big Green Tractor, he was heartbroken that he didn't hear it first. I feel like that one fits Jason more, though.
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20: You know, one of the weirder things I've seen on social media lately is parents feeding their babies butter, like whole sticks of butter. They swear that it helps them feel fuller after meals and get a good night's sleep, among other things. There's actually something to this. You know, butter is full of fat, which a rapidly growing infant needs, but eating butter all the time results in, quote, boxing out other important nutrients they need as well. Spokesperson for the Academy of Nutrition and Dietetics told us she recommends half a teaspoon to a teaspoon melted and then added to a puree. Or as they get older, you can drizzle oil or melted butter over cooked vegetables, she told us. We never say just give butter by itself, and it's not the only source of fat she would recommend. Avocados, hummus, fish, they are great sources of fat as well. And also, great foods to introduce. I'm Dr. Sanjay Gupta, helping you live a better life.

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0: coming back. There's two things I think we can all agree on. My name's Justin. This is The Overnight Ride. Number one, self-serve soda machines, they're the best. Number two, McDonald's has the best syrup to soda water ratio of anywhere. A soda at McDonald's just hits different. A Sprite at McDonald's could save the world. That is how good it is. And when you're a kid, I don't know what you called it, but I had a name for it. You would run the gamut. You would climb the ladder. You would take that McDonald's cup. You would go up to the self-serve kiosk. And you would fill up every single soda in that cup. Almost like a fizzy beverage parfait. Now, we called it a Skittle. I'm sure there's other names for it. But people have noticed that McDonald's is really rolling back the self-serve thing. Now, it's not new news. Back in 2023, they announced this. But the internet is really noticing that the self-serve is gone from inside McDonald's. I haven't been in one in a while. It does feel a little dystopian inside. Like, they don't want you to eat there. If I'm getting a burger, I'm eating it fresh. But running up the ladder, the gambit, making the Skittle, it's like a formative thing you do as a child. That's where you start to learn how things mix together. And you start to learn if you get an upset stomach easily. That is no more. And I don't, the embarrassment. Like, you can't go up to the drive-thru, order on the app, and say, put every single soda in one cup. You can't do that. I feel like we're stealing something from our youth. We need to back up the youth in America, which means keeping the McDonald's self-serve sodas so they can have the experience we had.
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0: Yeah, it is Miranda Lambert. May 15th, we're going to get a brand new song from her called Crisco, which is not the thing you use to grease a pan right now. It is country and disco mixed together. I've been saying country music. It's been getting groovier lately. That one is a full groove. It is a complete departure from what we know from Miranda. But I'm into it. May 15th, we'll finally hear Crisco.
1: We're here for you. Second and third shifters, we are here for you. More of the Overnight Ride is next.
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10: Getting your heart broken can be really rough. 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It's not just an emotional experience. It's a physical one, too. Often described as getting the wind knocked out of you, a knot in your stomach, trouble sleeping. I recently spoke about this with Dr. Yoram Yovel, a psychiatrist and neuroscientist. He was on my podcast, Chasing Life. Now, he told me heartbreak doesn't have to last forever, and while your inclination might be to withdraw, isolate, and shut down, it's often the opposite of what supports healing. One of the things that helps us the most is reconnecting to other people you love. And the reverse is also true, he said. If someone you care about is struggling, don't give up on them. You hold the power to comfort loved ones that are in deep physical or emotional distress. I'm Dr. Sanjay Gupta, helping you live a better life.
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There might be something brewing 1 mile away from where I sit. Tonight, Bruno Mars is in town playing the Nissan Stadium here, the place where the Tennessee Titans play. Thomas Rhett is a huge fan. He said he'll be at the show. Says he wants to collaborate. Will he rush the stage? Will we get to see Bruno and TR? I kind of hope so.

0: May 24th, 8 p.m. Eastern Time on PBS, the National Memorial Day concert. 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
18: Sometimes you can tell a lot about what someone wants to do offline by looking at what they do online. Let me tell you about Pinterest's first parenting trend report. Pinterest is a huge platform. They have 600 million monthly users, 80 billion searches per month. The report found a shift from the iPad kid era to now, when parents are actually more interested in real-world adventures and hands-on activities. The Global Trends and Insights lead at Pinterest told us families are thoughtfully designing childhoods rooted in creativity, intention, and meaningful experiences. One psychologist we spoke to said he sees this as a reflection of parents' desire to build core capacities in their children: resilience, curiosity, self-regulation, empathy. These things don't grow automatically, but are built through lived experience. I'm Dr. Sanjay Gupta, helping you live a better life.
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0: name's Justin. This is the Overnight Ride. Who's this?
1: Jeff Yoga.
0: Jeff calling us from Dallas. Makes you laugh, makes you cringe, makes you think, makes you groan. What do you got?
1: Hey, what do you call two octopuses that look the same?
2: Two octopuses that look the same, what?
1: A tentacle.
2: Oh, man.
1: So I've been working on a new product for people who have constipation. It's a laxative, but it also has a painkiller in it, you know, for the stomach pain. I'm going to call it I Be Pooping.
2: Oh, man.
1: My grandfather was a baker. When he went into the Army, he went in buns a glazing. How does Alfred call Batman to dinner?
2: Okay, so Alfred is Batman's butler. So how does Alfred call Batman to dinner? How?
1: Dinner, dinner, dinner, dinner, dinner, dinner, dinner, dinner, Batman. What did the bald guy say when he got a comb for a present?
2: What did the bald guy say when he got a comb for a present? What did he say?
1: Thanks, I'll never part with it. As I get older, I remember all the people I've lost along the way. Maybe a tour guide wasn't the best job for me. You know, when I look in the mirror, I see gray hair, wrinkles, and dimming eyes. I think they sure don't make mirrors like they used to. This is Jeff the Joke Guy signing off.
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0: Another day, a new record for Ella Langley and Morgan Wallen. I'm Justin. It's the Overnight Ride. Of course, they have their song, I Can't Love You Anymore. First time ever that a song sung by two country artists has debuted in the top 10 of the Billboard Hot 100. And if you're wondering, Choosing Texas is still at number one. And Be Her sits at number five.
1: The Overnight Ride.
2: 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The Overnight Ride will be right back.
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12: You know, one of the weirder things I've seen on social media lately is parents feeding their babies butter. Like whole sticks of butter. They swear that it helps them feel fuller after meals and get a good night's sleep, among other things. There's actually something to this. You know, butter is full of fat, which a rapidly growing infant needs, but eating butter all the time results in, quote, boxing out other important nutrients they need as well. Spokesperson for the Academy of Nutrition and Dietetics told us she recommends half a teaspoon to a teaspoon melted and then added to a puree. Or as they get older, you can drizzle oil or melted butter over cooked vegetables, she told us. We never say just give butter by itself, and it's not the only source of fat she would recommend. Avocados, hummus, fish, they are great sources of fat as well. And also, great foods to introduce. I'm Dr. Sanjay Gupta, helping you live a better life.

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16: 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Let me tell you about Pinterest's first parenting trend report. Pinterest is a huge platform. 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The report found a shift from the iPad kid era to now, when parents are actually more interested in real-world adventures and hands-on activities. The Global Trends and Insights lead at Pinterest told us, families are thoughtfully designing childhoods rooted in creativity, intention, and meaningful experiences. One psychologist we spoke to said he sees this as a reflection of parents' desire to build core capacities in their children. Resilience, curiosity, self-regulation, empathy. These things don't grow automatically, but are built through lived experience. I'm Dr. Sanjay Gupta, helping you live a better life.
17: Today, I'm Chief Meteorologist Ryan Martin with Hoosier Ag Today's Indiana Farm Forecast. Significant rains are moving to the east here this morning. By the time we get to mid-morning, we should be seeing clouds give way to sunshine. The only problem is we've got cold air diving southward. It is definitely colder today than what we were seeing yesterday, and we are quite chilly the rest of the week. I think your afternoon is dry here today. Your tomorrow is fully dry. Friday, I'm going to give you mostly dry weather. A few hit and misses, scattered showers early on, and then again, late afternoon and evening. Overnight, Friday night into Saturday, scattered showers bring anywhere from a quarter to three quarters of an inch. Saturday is mostly dry, but Sunday, rains return, rain and thunderstorms both. We can see a quarter to 1.5 inches of rain with 100% coverage across the Hoosier State. Behind that, we are dry to start next week. Monday, but we're chilly. Tuesday, scattered showers. Wednesday, we have rain and thunderstorms. Dry Thursday, rain back Friday. I'm Ryan Martin.
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0: Well, minus the Uber and the hangover, of course. Deb and Matt in the morning on 95.5 WFMS.
18: Well, good morning. How are you? Halfway through the week.
16: We've made it.
18: I know. Well, we really don't have any option. It's not like we weren't going to make it.
19: It's very true. Oh, hey, Deb.
18: Yeah.
19: Being that yesterday was Cinco de Mayo, maybe we need to talk a little bit softer for the folks that had too much tequila last night.
18: Maybe they're out too late.
19: Yeah. So sorry you're having a one of those mornings where you're like, oh, my head kind of hurts, but I did it to myself type moments.
18: Did you have a taco?
19: No, we did not.
18: Ah.
19: We thought about it. We originally were going to have, what was it? We were going to have a trip out, grab some chips and queso and that. And we had cornhole later in the evening, but because of the weather, we canceled all of that. So we just decided,
18: kind of nice to stay home.
19: Oh, yeah. And honestly,
18: the weather
19: made the most of it.
18: Yeah.
19: Just relaxed, vegged out. I'm done working at 6 o'clock. Done.
18: Wow.
19: And we just hung out.
18: That never happens.
19: No, I know. So I was very surprised. But
18: and we have some good news this morning.
19: Yeah.
18: Because we don't usually, you know, we see construction on every side of town. We don't usually see the progress right before our eyes.
19: Absolutely. So very cool. And if you've been driving 69, you know, southbound to get to the 465 interchange.
18: Yes.
19: You might have noticed that, well, they've reopened Binford. The new ramp is open.
18: Woo-hoo.
19: They've also changed a little bit of the routing. In which you're going to be heading southbound. So if you've not taken it yet and maybe you're doing it today, be a little bit more aware. And I also know that they have been working on putting up the final signs and some other parts of the construction. And they had some overnight closures taking place to do that, too. So there's progress. It's happening. And that's good news.
18: This would be so nice. I just am ready for when the ramp to 465 from Binford opens up.
19: Yeah.
18: Because... that changed my route home.
19: Oh, yeah.
18: Literally for now almost 3 years.
19: Yeah.
18: It's kind of crazy. So,
19: yeah.
18: That'll be nice.
19: And I got to go to Carmel today.
18: Mm-hmm.
19: So I'm trying to figure out, like, okay, have they reopened that from like 82nd Street to get on to head to 465 westbound?
18: Oh, that's a good question.
19: So I'm like,
18: we'll check it out here for you, Matt.
19: I'm going to learn today. So just know if you're driving those routes, expect a little bit of a difference this morning. And, you know, probably in a good way. Hopefully. Cross our fingers. And something else we're doing here, 3 minutes from now, looking for the smartest person awake with Deb and Matt in the morning.
18: Is it you?

0: That is Morgan Wallen, Don't We, on 95.5 WFMS with Deb and Matt. In the morning, how are you feeling this morning? Because we're trying to find the smartest person awake.
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2: It's a smart thing to do.
0: You can't get enough Febreze to fix that.
2: Very true.
0: Come
2: very
0: on.
2: True. 7% of moms say this would be a perfect Mother's Day gift. What is it?
0: I know.
2: Okay. That's easy.
0: I don't even need a clue.
2: No. Well, I'm going to give it to you anyways,
0: okay,
2: just in case you're not on the quick page like Deb. Your clues are kind of like a Kit Kat, but just a slogan. And finally, I love you, but bye.
0: Oh, so it is what I thought it was.
2: Yeah.
0: But I would say the close second.
2: Yeah.
0: Not putting money in a checking account.
2: Oh.
0: You know, you have to fund their accounts all the time. It gets old.
2: Yeah. One day off from that would be nice, right?
0: That's right.
2: 255-9367.
0: Hey, the job starts Friday. I'm excited.
2: Right. 255-9367. Again, 7% of moms say this would be a perfect Mother's Day gift. What is it? Kind of like a Kit Kat, but just the slogan. And I love you, but bye.
0: Bye.
2: 255-9367. Let's see if you are the smartest person awake.
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2: Well, we are going to be playing Can't Beat Deb all here within the next 10 minutes. Mike is taking on Deb. Will she come out victorious, or will Mike just squeak by?

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4: Going to be mostly cloudy today with a high of 58, then overnight mostly cloudy, low 48. Tomorrow, sunshine returns, finally, with a high of 61.
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6: Good morning, and we're back, and we're still searching for you, trying to find the smartest person awake.
7: With a population of over 2 million people in central Indiana, there can only be one. Are you the smartest person awake?
4: Let's find out. Our question is sponsored by Basement Systems of Indiana, the all things basement-y company. And 7% of moms say this would be the perfect Mother's Day gift. What is it? By the way, Mother's Day this weekend, in case you didn't know.
6: Can't forget that.
4: Yeah, you have 4 days left to be able to buy gifts.
6: Plenty of time.
4: Plenty of time, yeah. The clues that we have here, kind of like a Kit Kat, but just a slogan. And I love you, but bye. So using those clues, Brandon and Anderson, what do you think the answer is?
8: Giving mom a break.
4: Give me a break.
9: Break me off a piece of that Kit Kat bar.
4: Yeah. Dude, absolutely right. Now, do you have a significant other that is the mother to your children?
8: Not anymore. I'm divorced.
4: Okay,
8: I'm a grandpa
4: right
8: now, so I get the fun of all of it.
4: Oh, perfect then. Okay, so you're all good there. Absolutely. You shouldn't just pick one day to appreciate mom, right? But it's nice to have a little bit of recognition. So can we, Brandon, what do you think? Should we ask the expert, Miss Deb, about the perfect gifts or items for Mother's Day?
8: Well, I think she's a little salty that I beat her last time at Camp Mean Deb, so I wouldn't ask her.
6: Listen to this.
4: Wow. Okay.
6: Me? Salty? Yeah. Are you serious?
4: Never. Deb, what about you? What do you think about Mother's Day?
6: I know people love silence and just to do their own thing, but I really do enjoy being with my family.
4: Yeah.
6: But if you want to throw in a massage, I'd take that too.
4: Sure, a little bit of time away from yeah. peace of mind or silence and all that stuff.
6: Sure, yeah.
4: All right. Well, Brandon, you gave us the correct answer, man. Go ahead and claim your title.
8: Hi, my name is Brandon from Anderson, and I am the smartest person awake. Woohoo!
4: I really feel like he should go by Branderson.
6: it makes sense.
4: I think it makes
6: combine
4: perfect sense.
6: Combine things a little bit. Yeah.
4: Make it a little bit easier for him.
6: It is hard to say. Brandon from Anderson.
4: I'm Brandon from Anderson. Yeah, just make it easy, Branderson. That's it. Hey, we're going to see just how smart Mike is this morning. Are you feeling smart, Deb?
6: I wake up feeling overloaded with brain cells.
4: All right, good.
6: Yes.
4: We'll see if we can offload some of those here at Can't Be Dub.
6: Got to.
4: We'll do that here in about 3 minutes after Shaboozy and Jelly Roll. Amen.

0: beat him.
1: Mike is stepping up to the plate here. And Mike, you said your fiance actually played here recently?
2: Yeah.
1: And who is that? Who is your fiance?
2: Sue.
1: All right. Well, we'll see. And did she win or no?
2: No, Deb kicked her butt.
1: Okay. Well, this is redemption for your household then, okay?
2: Okay, sounds like.
1: Well, let's see if your Jeopardy expertise comes in handy right now. We need to get Deb out of here. You are the only person that can do that by saying, bye, Deb.
2: Bye, Deb.
3: Mike, I hope you're not feeling too defeated, but I'm about to squash you.
2: I know it.
3: Wow. All right, don't suck.
1: All right. Well, let's see what we can do. As she's making her way out, we're going to tell you, you're going to get 5 questions. You have to get more right in order to say that you can beat Deb. Now, if you get the same amount right or fewer right, then you can't beat Deb.
2: I know.
1: Question 1. The internet is debating which way you should face while showering. And experts say there isn't one correct way, but you should move around because there can be problems if you face one way too much. Finish the song. Head, shoulders,
2: head, shoulders, butt, back.
1: Question number 2. Sinbad returned to the stage here recently for his first show since his stroke back in 2020. Now, not really sure how it went, but he's going to be planning on doing another one here in time for Mother's Day. Who is Kim and Khloe Kardashian's mom?
2: Oh, Ashley. I've heard it, but I don't remember.
1: Question number 3. The Social Security Administration just dropped the latest baby name data, and some trending names are not what you'd expect. Names like Truce, Halo, and Messiah are climbing in popularity. Now, at the grocery store, if you buy Halos, what are you purchasing?
2: Halos, donuts. Oh, no, I'm sorry, tangerines, yeah, tangerines.
1: Question number 4. Ella Langley has been gaining popularity lately, and it's been so much that she's actually surpassed every country artist on Spotify, with one exception, of course, Morgan Wallen. She now has 27.6 million monthly listeners. Morgan still has 34.3. What is the term for a calming, static-like tingling sensation that can produce a relaxing sensation with audio, like whispering, soft speaking, tapping, scratching, crinkling, scissor cutting, and more?
2: Ooh, clearing your throat. I have no idea.
1: And question number 5. Coors is launching its first non-alcoholic beer next month, and it's called Coors 0.0%, and the rollout will begin in the northeastern part of the U.S. They say it has the same flavor as Coors Light. What happens to a Coors Light can to let you know that it's cold?
2: Frost around it.
1: All right, those are your 5 questions. We're going to bring Deb back in, give her the same 5 questions, and see if you can or can't beat Deb. Just a few minutes away on 95.5 WFMS.
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1: 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We'll talk about that 10 minutes away.
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3: Well, we mentioned earlier that there was a work zone causing a little bit of a delay. So if you're in Hendricks County, westbound 70 between the Hendricks-Morgan County line and State Road 39, stop and go traffic. That's through the work zone. We'll have more in minutes.
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1: Going to be mostly cloudy today with a high of 58. Then overnight, mostly cloudy, low 48. Tomorrow, sunshine returns, finally, with a high of 61.
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0: Mike, we've got Deb back in the studio, and while you were getting the questions and answering those, Deb actually made probably the fastest trip ever down to Brown County, and she climbed all of the hills in flip-flops.
1: I mean, we both know that didn't happen.
0: First of all, it's super early to be doing that. Second of all, poor choice of footwear for such a hike, okay?
1: How does your brain work like this? It's crazy.
0: Mike, we gave you all five questions, and now you have an opportunity to get in Deb's head and throw her off her game. What would you like to say?
2: She kicked my butt. I can tell by already.
1: I haven't even started.
0: The confidence is exuding.
2: Hey, facts are facts, girl.
1: All right. Let's see how we do.
0: All right. Here we go. Question one. The internet is debating which way you should face while showering. And experts say there isn't one correct way, but you should actually move around because there can be problems if you do face one direction too much. Finish the song. Head, shoulders,
1: knees and toes.
0: Final answer?
1: Yes. Feel good about that. He probably knew that too, though.
0: I just wanted you to sing.
2: No, I didn't.
0: And no, he didn't.
1: Eyes and ears and mouth and nose. Yeah.
0: Mike sang. Well, he didn't sing. He said it, but I'm going to sing it for him.
1: Okay.
0: Head, shoulders, button back.
1: I'm so glad he did because it gave me a laugh.
0: That's right. And you know what? It was a great effort, Mike. But unfortunately, knees and toes were what
2: never
0: we were looking for. Yeah. The button back is off the extended album. Okay?
1: I haven't heard that version.
0: Yeah. No, you can purchase it on Amazon.
2: I may have an 0-for-5 here. So
0: we'll find out.
1: Listen, Mike, I think you're going to get at least one. So have some confidence. Yeah. At least one.
2: Oh, okay.
0: We'll see. Question two. As the score is Deb 1, Mike 0. Sinbad recently returned to the stage for his first show since his stroke back in 2020.
1: I love Sinbad.
0: Yeah, he's hilarious. He's actually from only 2.5 hours north of us, in Benton Harbor, Michigan. No word on how it went, really, but he is planning on doing another show right around Mother's Day. Who is Kim and Khloe Kardashian's mom?
3: Chris.
0: Final answer?
1: Yes.
0: That is not what Mike said.
1: Oh, no.
0: Mike said Ashley.
1: Who's that?
2: I have no idea.
0: Great question. Ashley might be the aunt.
1: Okay.
0: But Chris is right. Nice job, Deb. So that means the score is Deb 2, Mike still 0. See if we can change it here. Question number 3. The Social Security Administration just dropped the latest baby name data, and they got some trending names you may not expect, like Truce, Halo, and Messiah that are climbing in popularity.
1: No Matthew, huh?
0: No Matthew. You know what? That's somewhere up there. It's got to be top 5,000, right?
1: You would think.
0: Now, at the grocery store, if you buy Halos, what are you purchasing?
1: Halos? Heck, I don't know. Is it a beverage? A Halo. Is it nicotine? I have no idea. A Halo. Well, shoot. I guess I'm going to have to guess. It's a beverage.
0: Okay. Final answer?
1: Sure.
0: That is not what Mike said.
1: Oh, crap.
0: Beverages are not.
1: No?
0: No.
1: Is it nicotine?
0: It is not.
1: What is that?
0: Mike gave us the answer of tangerines.
1: Oh, they are tangerines.
0: They're mandarin oranges.
1: Mandarin oranges.
0: I'm still going to accept tangerine.
1: Are those like the cuties?
0: Yeah.
1: Is it a brand?
0: Yes, Halo is a brand of those.
1: I knew that.
0: Yes.
1: I've even bought it before.
0: Yeah.
1: I forgot.
0: That means the score is now Deb 2, Mike on the board with 1.
1: You got your point, Mike.
2: Thank you.
0: Thank you for giving us the correct answer. Here we go with question 4. Ella Langley has been gaining popularity so much that she's actually surpassed every other country artist on Spotify, with one exception, and that is, of course, Morgan Wallen. She now has 27.6 million monthly listeners. Morgan, 34.3 million.
1: And he's been around a lot longer.
0: Yeah.
1: That's craziness.
0: What is the term for the calming, static-like tingling sensation that you get with audio, like whispering, soft speaking, tapping, scratching, crinkling, scissor cutting, and more?
1: ASMR.
0: Final answer?
1: I think. I get the letters wrong all the time, but I know what you're talking about. AMSR? What did I say the first time? ASMR? I don't remember what I said. Whatever I said the first time, that's my answer.
0: ASMR?
1: Actually, wait, hang on. It might be AMSR. ASMR. AMSR.
0: Final answer.
1: Yes.
0: Okay. That is not what Mike said.
1: Okay.
0: Mike said, clearing your throat.
1: I love it.
0: And as for your answer, Deb?
1: Did I get the letters screwed up?
0: Yeah.
1: I do this all the time.
0: You had it the first time. And when you were like, I'm ready. No, wait. Oh, I want to give you the point, but I can't.
1: That's so annoying.
0: In my right mind, I've got to stay honest. So that means the score is still Deb 2, Mike 1. as we go into the final question. Ooh, it's a close one. Mike could still pull it out. So let's see. Question 5. Coors Light is launching its first non-alcoholic beer next month and is called Coors 0.0%. And the rollout will begin in the northeastern part of the state. And they say it actually has the same flavor.
1: Okay.
0: Interesting.
1: Oh, wow.
0: What happens to a Coors Light can to let you know that it's cold?
1: It changes colors.
0: Final answer?
1: Yes.
0: Mike gave us the answer. It has frost on it.
2: Hey, you can't go wrong with that one.
0: Great answer. I mean, honestly,
1: he's not wrong.
0: That's one way you could tell. Be like, that's a really cold beer. Look at the frost. I get it. Unfortunately, that's not the answer we were looking for. So I can't quite give it to you, but I'm going to give you 2 bajillion emotional points because that was great. Deb, the can changes color. You're absolutely right. It's the mountains. They turn blue, and that lets you know it's cold enough to drink.
1: Yep.
0: That said, the final score is Deb 3, Mike 1. So, Mike, not a victory, but we had fun, right?
2: Definitely.
0: Even though you did come out victorious, we're still going to hook you up with some tickets to go to the 500 Festival Parade. So, congratulations.
2: Thank you.
0: You're welcome. We need those final famous words.
2: This is Mike from Edinburgh, and I can't beat Deb.
1: If you'd like to play, all you have to do is text Beat Deb, and those come right in here to the studio. Text 255-9367. We'll get you on the calendar.
0: Are you heading back to Brown County now?
1: Hush!

0: It's Cody Johnson and the Fall, 95.5 WFMS with Deb and Matt in the morning. You know, I love my cake, but I could switch.
1: Yeah.
0: What about you, Matt?
1: I'm a fan of pie. Honestly, strawberry cream cheese is my favorite pie.
0: How come I'm just now knowing this? Come on.
1: Yeah, because I like cake. I'm not going to turn any dessert down, pretty much, unless it's got apples in it, because my allergies.
0: Because you could die.
1: I could die. Minus that little tidbit, I'd probably eat it. I feel like I'm more of a pie person because that's kind of what I was raised on.
0: Okay.
1: Right?
0: Well, then I think you would like this.
1: Okay.
0: Strawberry cream pie at Costco, and it's 4 pounds.
1: Wow.
0: It is a 4-pound pie, just in time for summer gatherings like Mother's Day, Memorial Day. Now, yeah. I think for 4 pounds, $18.99 is a great price.
1: Yeah, I don't think that's too bad. Yeah, you know, you think about that for Mother's Day.
0: Mm-hmm.
1: Got a family of four. It's a pound of pie apiece.
0: Feeds the whole family.
1: Yeah.
0: So it's sweet graham cracker crust.
1: Yum.
0: Strawberry filling with jam.
1: Mm.
0: A light, airy strawberry cream, swirls of whipped cream, and additional strawberry topping on top.
1: I'm in.
0: Yeah.
1: I like that.
0: And if you've ever gotten the Costco pumpkin pie at the holiday, they're giant.
1: Oh, wow.
0: And so just to think that this is going to be 4 pounds, I want to try it.
1: Well, and I'm looking at the picture now here, and I was worried because I'm like, is it just like strawberry mixed with cream and then that's the filling?
0: Okay.
1: But you're telling me there's an actual jam layer, and that for me, I'm in. I would try it.
0: I have one problem.
1: Yeah.
0: I don't have space in my fridge for a 4-pound pie.
1: Listen, if you're a real champion, you don't need to put it in the fridge. You eat it right away,
0: It's
1: gone. No leftovers.
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0: Nope.
1: It's free. We got you covered. Just hang out with us. We're Deb and Matt in the morning.
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0: We have a couple of slow spots for you. Southbound 69 is one of those. The accident is on the off-ramp to 82nd Street, and it's right there in that already congested area by the construction. So southbound 69 on the north side, the off-ramp to 82nd, there's an accident. Also seeing some slowing if you're northbound 65 on the south side between Raymond Street and I-70 at the south split.
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1: Going to be mostly cloudy today with a high of 58, then overnight mostly cloudy, low 48. Tomorrow, sunshine returns, finally, with a high of 61.
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1: We are thrilled that we are officially in the month of May because it means two things. Three things. One, yes, we are doing our race to 500 selfies, and I want to win, so take a selfie with me. Okay, please.
0: Oh, my gosh.
1: Also, we have tickets to the Miller Lite Carb Day. this is like the ultimate hookup for race weekend. I don't know what happened. Did I black out for a second?
0: No, you didn't black out for a second.
1: Oh, okay.
0: And I'll let you move forward, but I'll circle back to this in a little bit because you didn't hear one of my breaks yesterday when I was filling in for Nick.
1: I did not.
0: Okay, move on.
1: All right. Well, Miller Lite Carb Day is going to be accessible to you with, again, tickets to get into the Miller Lite Party Zone area. Plus, we're going to get you tickets to the 110th running of the Indianapolis 500 that also includes access to the Miller Lite Brickyard Bar. So all of this is included.
0: How cool.
1: If you come out and you join Nikki this Friday between 8 and 9 p.m. at the Dugout Bar. And then you as well, Deb, on Saturday.
0: That's right. Saturday, you can come and check out Back 9 Golf and Entertainment. I'll be there 8 until 9 p.m. Again, same setup, same opportunities. So come out and get your name registered and hang out for an hour.
1: Yeah. All you got to do is stop by, sign up. You could win this prize package. We got a few that we're giving away, which is pretty awesome. But it's for 1 hour only. So you cannot wait. You cannot delay.
0: Yeah.
1: So,
0: I'm doing it again, I think, in a week.
1: Yeah.
0: So, and you're going to do one as well.
1: I think next Thursday I've got one. So,
0: okay.
1: Opportunities, but don't miss them because they are limited. And we want you to experience Indy 500 like no other time
0: you've had it before. Like a rock star.
1: That's right. And then again, Race to 500 selfies is still going on, so you can take.
0: So what I said yesterday, Matt, I'm just going to recap here.
1: Sure, sure.
0: I do office visits. If you have an office of 50 people or more, send me.
1: I can't hear you anymore. That's so weird. What happened?
2: Text me.
1: No, don't text her.

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0: 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This town's been too good to us. That is Dylan Scott with Deb and Matt in the morning.
1: That's us.
0: Yep. Thanks for confirming. Just making sure we weren't somebody else.
1: Just in case you were like, wait, is that Donna and Mike in the morning? No, it's not them. Deb and Matt.
0: Donna and Mike.
1: Never heard of them, but I'm sure they're wonderful people.
0: I bet they're great personalities.
1: Hey, you know, it also feel like we had to reintroduce ourselves because sometimes you introduce yourself to somebody.
0: Yeah.
1: And then they might ask you, it's like an icebreaker. Well, tell me something about yourself.
0: Sure. It happens all the time in an interview.
1: Totally. And then you're like, well, what is something that I feel like is noteworthy? Something that's kind of a fun fact? And,
0: sure.
1: And I always lead with, I've got a twin sister.
0: Well, I mean, that's pretty unique. No one else can say that. And I think that when I find out someone's a twin, it's amazing to me.
1: Well, and a lot of times when you say, oh, I'm a twin, people are like, oh, identical or fraternal,
0: sure.
1: Right? And so I have to, you know, say, well, it's my twin sister.
0: Sure.
1: Because it's not as typical to have fraternal, you know, different gender siblings. So, kind of fun. I know she's cooler, funnier, smarter than me. That's fine. I'm good with that. But
0: I love that you acknowledge all that.
1: I know. Right. I'm aware, self-aware.
0: Sure.
1: She's wonderful, though. But what about you, Deb? What would you say?
0: My fun fact about myself? Well, early on, I used to say, you know, especially when I was in high school or college, I used to say that my neighbor was Sandy Patty. You know, the award went, because she's won Grammys, you know, mm-hmm. and she's been kind of famous. So that was kind of cool. And I used to babysit over there. So that's kind of cool. Now, I don't know. What would my fun fact be? Maybe you can help me come up with one.
1: You work with somebody who has a twin sister?
0: That's so easy.
1: I know. Fun fact
0: about me. My co-host has a twin sister. So
1: I don't know. You're ACM, CMA award winning.
0: No one says that. I'm not saying that.
1: I think that's a fun fact.
0: I wouldn't feel comfortable saying that. That's too braggadocious.
1: Then you tell people that I have a twin sister, and then I will tell my fun fact that you have incredible accolades to your name.
0: You are so weird. I mean, come on.
1: I mean, I'm just saying. It's a fun fact. I think that's a pretty big deal, personally. So.
0: Okay, but it's not something people normally go around saying. It doesn't look very humble, in my opinion.
1: Okay, how about this? My name is Deb, and I can lick my elbow.
0: Okay, no, I can't lick my elbow.
1: Oh, that's true, yeah.
0: But okay, I've got one. I do say this a lot.
1: Okay.
0: I've never had a speeding ticket, and people are shocked.
1: All right, what happens when that day comes, Deb?
0: What do you mean when that day comes? I've never even been pulled over for speeding. It's not like people are like, oh, yeah, because you talked your way out of it. Probably like did duck lips or something. I'm like, no, no, I'm not flirting with the cop. I didn't even get pulled over. I got pulled over once.
1: Yeah.
0: You ready for this?
1: Yeah.
0: And I can't even believe I'm going to tell this. I got pulled over and they said I rolled through a four-way stop, that I didn't come to a complete stop.
1: Yeah.
0: And it was late at night and it was a country road and I was driving back from Anderson to Butler. I was a Butler student and I was wearing my house slippers.
1: Oh my gosh. Dead.
0: I know. Fuzzy pink slippers. But I didn't get a ticket.
1: Oh, that's funny.
0: Yep.
1: Okay. Well, here's what I'll say. If our buddy Jeff is listening.
0: Yeah.
1: Who's a police officer.
0: Hi, Jeff.
1: Yeah, just saying.
0: You know, my buddy Noah's a state trooper.
1: Yeah,
0: he doesn't think I need a ticket.
1: I don't say you need a ticket.
0: Right, Noah?
1: I just think we need to get the blood flowing a little bit.
0: Oh, come
1: on. Maybe raise your blood pressure a little bit.
0: No.
1: Get a little cherries and berries in your rear view.
0: Listen, no cherries and berries. I follow the rules.
1: All right, 255-9367, 255-9367. Hey, if you have got a fun fact about you that you would be like, you know what, that's something I would share to somebody.
0: Yeah.
1: Tell us what it is.
0: A team's meeting and they're like, tell us your fun fact.
1: Yeah.
0: Better think of it right now. We're going to help you out.
1: We're Deb and Matt in the morning. Post Malone, Morgan Wallen. I had some help getting you ready for Friday and Saturday at Lucas Oil.

0: She says, not a fun fact, but a true fact. I have an older sister that lives in Alaska. And I think that's also a fun fact.
1: Yes.
0: You know, we don't all know people that live in Alaska.
1: Yeah.
0: So I think that's interesting.
1: I know somebody who was born in Alaska, but never lived there.
0: Okay.
1: Which is weird.
0: Who was born there?
1: My friend Maddie. Okay. You haven't met her yet. Her and her husband, Brian, phenomenal people.
0: You
1: so
0: have,
1: great.
0: You have other friends? I'm shocked.
1: I know. Other than you, it's
0: I'm
1: weird.
0: I'm kidding. Yeah. Rhea says, I'm the catering queen. That is my title. I cater for Qdoba and make back-to-back catering happen on a daily basis in the Indianapolis area. Right there. Just listening to that, Rhea. Completely stresses me out.
1: Rhea, guess what we just ordered this morning?
0: We did. We believe the breakfast burritos at Qdoba are the best ever, and we
1: absolutely.
0: Just ordered those.
1: And we meant to do it yesterday, but then got short on time. So it's coming today.
0: She's a stud.
1: I mean,
0: I love that she's able to do that. Back to back, even. Ashley says, speaking of being super braggadocious, when you were talking about ACM and CMA winner, I have won a celebrity goat milking competition. And I'm not your sister, Ashley, she says. And it made front page news, and she sent the photo. So very impressive.
1: Yes.
0: I love that. And then Lydia says, Deb, right there with you. I've never been pulled over for speeding, though I have been pulled over for disregarding a stop sign. Oh, no, Lydia, you can't do that. How about Kathy? Fun fact for her, she's won $8,000 on a scratch-off ticket.
1: Wow. That's a great
0: That's impressive.
1: Fun fact.
0: I never win more than what I paid for the ticket.
1: You got to be careful with that fun fact, though.
0: Why is that?
1: Oh, remember Lydia's fun fact?
0: Yeah.
1: Guess who's buying drinks tonight?
0: All right. Yeah.
1: Thank you.
0: Dinner's on Lydia.
1: That's right.
0: 255-9367. What is your fun fact you would tell somebody at a party or a meeting? We're Deb and Matt in the morning.

0: ends.
1: Where it ends, that is Bailey Zimmerman on 95.5 WFMS. Deb and Matt in the morning. So let's say you go to a party and it's a bunch of people in the neighborhood, but you don't know everybody. And someone says, tell me a little something about yourself. Now you're stuck. Put on the spot. You can't think of it. So we're helping you prepare for that moment. Or maybe you're in a meeting, a staff meeting, and they say, let's go around the room and just do, you know, we've had some new employees. Fun fact about yourself. Matt, yours is?
2: I have a twin sister.
1: Okay.
2: Which is kind of unique in a lot of ways.
1: Sure.
2: But, yeah.
1: I would say I have never gotten a speeding ticket. Or any kind of ticket. Oh, well, I've had a parking ticket.
2: When that day comes.
1: Had several parking tickets.
2: Deb, when that day comes, if it comes.
1: No.
2: We're going to celebrate. I'm going to buy you a cake.
1: I'm not even saying I'm the best driver.
2: Yeah.
1: I'm just saying, shut your mouth. My goal is to never receive a speeding ticket in my lifetime.
2: Yeah.
1: Okay.
2: That's a pretty lofty goal.
1: We heard. No, it's not.
2: Okay.
1: I mean, I've made it this far. We've heard from Cindy, who says this. Oh, by the way, this is Cindy from the South Side. She says, I actually have two fun facts. One is that I was born the day they walked on the moon for the first time. I even have a letter from Neil Armstrong in my baby book.
2: Oh,
1: how cool is that right there?
2: That
1: totally
2: cool.
1: Impressed. And then she also says, I've played Can't Beat Deb twice. I've gone 10 for 10, basically. Perfect scores each time. She says, and gone 10 for 10. So she says, we tied once. I beat her once. What about a rubber match?
2: I think we have to do a rubber match.
1: All right, Cindy.
2: Now, don't we?
1: Text Beat Deb to this number, 255-9367. I'll get you on the calendar.
2: Nice.
1: Braggadocious over there. I beat her once. Also, we heard, this is from Chad. Chad says, good morning, guys. This is Chad, first and foremost. Love the show.
2: Thanks, Chad.
1: I listen every day. Thank you, Chad. He also
2: says,
1: fun, interesting fact about myself. My brother, myself, and our best friend when we were kids were nationally ranked double Dutch jump rope competitors.
2: Whoa.
1: You have to have some grace and rhythm to be able to do that.
2: Yeah.
1: That's impressive.
2: I mean, single Dutch is wild. But double Dutch? Whoa.
1: That's crazy to me. Now, listen to Stacy. She's got one I've never heard before. I offered to fix this and correct the situation, but she said that's okay. Her fun fact is she says she's never learned to ride a bicycle, and she's 47.
2: Oh.
1: And I offered for her to come here and we would teach her how.
2: Let's do
1: it. She says, I think scraped knees and elbows are cute when you're 5, not at my age.
2: What a great story to tell, too, if you're like, you know, out and about. Somebody's like, what happened to your knees? Riding a bike. You know, not a big deal.
1: I'm working on stunts.
2: That's right. Yeah. Trick riding. 255-9367.
1: Stacy, if you change your mind, let us know.
2: Absolutely. We can do it out here in our parking lot.
1: Right.
2: We got a great parking lot for this.
1: Of course.
2: 255-9367. What is a fun fact about you? She said.

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0: That is Josh Ross. Hate How You Look on 95.5 WFMS. We're Deb and Matt in the morning. Do you hate having to give a fun fact about yourself? Because sometimes that happens at staff meetings, or maybe you're at a party where you don't know everybody, or one of those networking sessions. Don't you hate that? You walk in, you don't really know anyone.
1: Oh, yeah.
0: You're looking for someone.
1: Yes.
0: Give me a face, you know, and then someone says, well, tell me a little bit about yourself. What are you going to tell them? What's your fun fact? You know what Susan says?
1: What's that?
0: I'm adopted.
1: Hey.
0: And I love that. Embracing that.
1: Absolutely.
0: Becky says, this is Becky, fun fact, I can write cursive backwards.
1: Oh.
0: Could you do that?
1: No.
0: There is no way.
1: Remember we did that, though, and we were talking about writing backwards?
0: That was just writing our right and left hands.
1: Oh, was that what it was?
0: Yeah.
1: Oh, yeah.
0: We weren't going backwards.
1: But then Kate Hudson sent us a video of her writing backwards and left-handed, wasn't it?
0: Yeah, pretty impressive. Yeah.
1: Wow.
0: Stacy says, fun fact for me, I've had 2 brain surgeries.
1: Whoa.
0: Stacy, we are hoping you're okay. Also, we heard from, listen to Vicky. I mean, girl is brave. She says, I don't recommend this, but I chased, caught, and held onto my purse snatcher until I could find a police officer.
1: Wow.
0: She was not giving in. They usually say just give them the purse, but it worked for her.
1: Straight out of the movie, The White Chicks. I'm just saying, that's what that is.
0: And Debbie's fun fact is I was born in Bermuda. She says I was an Air Force baby.
1: Whoa, very cool.
0: Yeah, and then Aaron, you got to check out Aaron's picture on our texting platform here, Matt.
1: Okay.
0: He sent a picture. He says, my dad and I could pass as brothers. I'm on the right in the blue, and he's on the left in blue. And I looked at it, and I'm not kidding. They look like twins. There is no way, in my opinion, that could be dad on the left. But he says, yep, it is him. He is 53 years old, and I'm about to turn 22. And they look exactly alike. So dad's got some really good genes.
1: All right, look in here.
0: All right, that's for Aaron.
1: Oh, yeah. I mean, they look...
0: Isn't that amazing?
1: That is crazy.
0: He does not look 53.
1: No.
0: 255-9367. What's the fun fact about yourself that you would tell other people? We're Deb and Matt in the morning.

0: 95.5 WFMS with Carrie Underwood, Deb and Matt in the morning. What's your fun fact that you would tell people about yourself? Something to maybe break the ice if you're at a staff meeting or maybe you go to a party. And Linda says, good morning. This is Linda. Let me start by saying I enjoy you guys, and we entertain her on the way to work every morning. So thank you, Linda.
1: Thank you so much.
0: She says she has a checkered job history. This is her special fact. She's done everything from working on a poultry farm to being a model, a newspaper reporter, training dogs, and working in an office, also running a small not-for-profit.
1: Wow.
0: She's got a good resume.
1: I would say that's a lot of things, a lot of fun.
0: Yeah. Lynn says, I adopted four kids after giving birth to one child because I didn't want to go through pregnancy again.
1: Okay. Listen.
0: It's kids, not for everyone.
1: It's not for everyone. And the fact that, you know, adoption is a real thing.
0: Very generous.
1: Very generous.
0: Yeah. We didn't get a name on this one, but they said I was in a World Series parade once because I used to work for the San Francisco Giants organization. And that's cool.
1: That's neat. Yeah.
0: Also, we heard from Carrie, who says, I was born on my mom and dad's wedding anniversary. The other fun fact about myself, I found my stolen car and chased them until the police got there to arrest the person.
1: Wow.
0: Goodness. People are brave doing all of this.
1: Absolutely.
0: And we heard from Patty, and she says, I work for a trucking company. It has several locations. I work out of an Indiana terminal. Been here almost 9 years. I'm the only lady driver. Twice they've hired other female drivers, and they only lasted 4 to 6 months. It's Trucker Patty.
1: Trucker Patty. We love Trucker Patty.
0: She's a rock star.
1: Absolutely.
0: I love that. What's your fun fact? 255-9367.
1: And I believe it was Colleen who said that she could make a game out of anything.
0: Yes.
1: And she actually has been a circus clown. As well.
0: And I think she told the guy she was dating and he didn't believe her.
1: Yeah, until she was literally putting the makeup on. I think that's so great. What a cool thing.
0: That.
1: Oh, very cool.
0: I love that. Matt's fun fact is he's a twin.
1: Yep.
0: He has a twin sister. My fun fact, I've never had a speeding ticket.
1: There you go. What's yours? 255-9367.
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0: Did you mention it's free?
1: To be an insider?
0: Yes.
1: To be an insider, it's absolutely free.
0: Absolutely. No, you got to buy your tickets.
1: Yeah,
0: but that's still, starting at $15.
1: Yeah.
0: Pretty good price.
1: Pretty darn good.
0: We have a problem on 86 and Allisonville Road on the northeast side, so watch for it. It's an accident. And then also a crash southbound 69, the off-ramp to 82nd Street. Now, the good news is they've moved the accident out of the way, so that's cleared the roadway. However, you may still find a leftover backup. More in minutes.
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1: Going to be mostly cloudy today with a high of 58. Then overnight, mostly cloudy, low 48. Tomorrow, sunshine returns, finally, with a high of 61.
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0: You're Deb and Matt in the morning. That's Dierks Bentley on 95.5 WFMS. Good morning. We're talking about your fun fact. What is that fun, interesting thing about yourself you could tell at a staff meeting or maybe at a party where you don't know everybody? And Nicole says, mine is not nearly as cool as others, but I'm terrified of butterflies. I've been made fun of it for it for my whole life.
1: Wow.
0: She says, my parents tried to get me to walk through the butterfly garden at the zoo when I was a kid, and I screamed and cried the entire time.
1: Ew.
0: Sounds like it was very traumatic for you, Nicole. That's
1: like
0: not
1: it.
0: Good. Also, Kayla says, fun fact, I've given myself frostbite. 10 out of 10, don't recommend.
1: Okay.
0: She says, happened by using an ice pack on my pinky finger too long. Layers of skin and the whole nail fell off.
1: Ooh,
0: that
1: sounds rough.
0: Miserable.
1: Yeah.
0: And then from Mackenzie, she says, my fun fact is I had two different babies in 2024. Now, here's how it works.
1: Okay.
0: She had one in February. She had another in December.
1: That's not a lot of downtime.
0: No.
1: I'm not going to go.
0: Doctors recommend that.
1: I'm going to look at the calendar and, good on you. Good on
0: you. Oh, my gosh.
1: Right.
0: That sounds awful.
1: We had a comment on our video on socials from Kim, who says, I got a ticket for drag racing when I was 18.
0: Oh, not good.
1: Christy says, I can wiggle my ears.
0: Oh, well, cool.
1: Love that. Little elf alpha style.
0: People would love that at parties.
1: Little rascals.
0: Party trick.
1: And then Kylie, this is interesting. I was born so premature, I didn't have a butt crack. She reassures us, don't worry, it came
0: in. It formed in later?
1: It came in, yeah.
0: What?
1: That's hilarious.
0: Can you imagine that?
1: No.
0: No butt crack at first?
1: Keep the comments
0: coming. She
1: just
0: had one cheek.
1: It's not even, it's just flat. 255-9367, we'd love to hear from you.
2: Here's what's coming up next with Deb and Matt in the morning.
1: We are going to be playing Can't Beat Deb. Justin is on the hot seat, if you will, and we'll do that here coming up in about 7 minutes.
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0: Okay, we have a problem on the north side of the city. So northbound 69 between State Road 236 and State Road 67, there's an accident that has shut down that part of the highway. So northbound 69 closed between State Road 236 and State Road 67. As a result, stop traffic back to State Road 9. So that's going to be a while. Also on the east side, southbound 465, an accident on the exit ramp to I-70 or exit 44.
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15: A mochi moment from Sadie, who writes, I'm not crying, you're crying. This is what I said during my first appointment with my physician at Mochi, because I didn't have to convince him I needed a GLP-1. 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
1: Going to be mostly cloudy today with a high of 58, and overnight mostly cloudy, low 48. Tomorrow, sunshine returns, finally, with a high of 61.
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0: We are joined by a special guest named Justin. Justin, you think you have what it takes. You come off as kind of confident today. What has prompted that for you?
1: I've been collecting useless information my whole life.
0: Wow. All right. Well, Deb's collecting romance novels.
2: Hey,
0: you're collecting knowledge.
2: I've been waiting on one of those Fabio questions.
0: It's true. You get one every 6 months, right? Yeah. All right. Justin, we're going to get Deb out of here, but unfortunately, I don't have the ability to do that. Only you do. All you have to say is, bye, Deb.
1: Bye, Deb.
2: Easy enough, right? Friendly?
0: Yeah.
2: Yeah. Well, Justin, fall flat on your face.
0: Wow.
2: Don't suck.
0: Not as friendly. not as warm. Okay. All right. Well, here's what we're going to do. Justin, five questions are coming your way. You have to get more right in order to say that you can beat Deb. If you get the same amount right or fewer right, then you can't beat Deb. Here we go with question one. The national average gas price was $4.44 yesterday, and that's up about $1.30 from last year at this time, and also an all-time record price for May, but overall the record is still $5.01 back in 2022. Now, as of today, is the price of gold per troy ounce above or below $5,000?
1: Above.
0: Question number two. A woman called into a radio station in Nashville to say that she met Riley Green on Facebook. They started texting 20 to 30 times a day, and she's convinced they're going to be married soon and won't be told otherwise. Obviously, clearly, that's a scam, so don't do that. What is the original name of Facebook, which is now Meta, by the way?
1: The Facebook.
0: All right. Question number three. A woman is going viral for insisting that her kids don't have to share. She says if another kid wants to play, they should bring their own toy. And she does admit that it is different if they invite a kid to their house. Now, the TV show House is set around what type of career?
1: Doctor.
0: Question number four. Charlize Theron says that her daughters will have to support themselves financially when they're old enough, and their first cars will be Datsuns, because as new drivers, they'll probably crash them. Well, you're just having all the faith in the world in your kids, right? Who plays the voice of Tow Mater in the Pixar movie Cars?
1: Larry the Cable Guy.
0: And finally, question five. On Sunday, there was a funeral in West Seattle for a Taco Bell that closed. However, it closed all the way back in 1991. It did feature bagpipes, a crying contest, a 21 bell salute, and locals dressed in black and brought flowers. How sweet is that? What is the name of the Major League Baseball team in Seattle?
1: The Mariners.
0: Those are your five questions. We're going to bring Deb back in, give her the same five questions, and we're going to see if you can or can't beat Deb. Just a few minutes away on 95.5.

0: be dead.
1: Justin, what you didn't know is while you were getting the questions, and now we have Deb back in studio, Deb was actually running around showing off her bling bling. She got some brand new chains. She got her grill on, a bunch of big rings.
2: You are so full of it.
1: I mean,
2: does that even sound like me? My grill.
1: Let me see your grill. She was even saying that to all of her coworkers. It was pretty amazing.
2: Oh my gosh.
1: All right, Justin, you had all the questions. You now have an opportunity to get in Deb's head and throw off her game. What would you like to say?
3: I feel pretty confident in my answers.
1: Okay.
2: Well, I feel confident I'm about to give good answers.
1: Okay, good.
3: Good.
1: I really don't feel like either of those were really trash talk. And I feel like those are just statements.
2: Okay,
1: you know?
2: How about this? I bet your answer sucked.
1: Well, there you go. That's trash talk. I like it. All right.
3: That's not sportsmanlike.
1: That's
3: good luck.
1: Right. Right.
2: Oh, it made me feel bad.
1: Look at him playing the
2: high
1: card.
2: I got talked into it.
1: Oh, he's so nice.
3: I feel bad. I'm just a nice guy.
1: Yeah. So please take it easy on me. Is that what you're saying?
3: Yeah.
1: All right. There you go. All right.
3: Get a couple wrong.
1: Yeah. All right. Here we go. Let's see how you do, Deb. Question one. The national average gas price was $4.44 yesterday, which is up about $1.30 from last year at this time, in an all-time record price for the month of May.
2: I know.
1: Everybody's filling up at the same time, too. My pump on Sunday was going so slow, I stopped at $60.
2: At 60?
1: I'm like, I'm done. I got to go.
2: Yikes.
1: Yeah. Now, overall record, by the way, $5.01 back in 2022.
2: Let's not get there.
1: I hope we don't. Now, as of today, is the price of gold per troy ounce above or below $5,000?
2: How am I supposed to know that? What is troy ounce?
1: This is a weight measurement.
2: Why didn't we call it something else, like Brian ounce? Or
1: it could be.
2: Brandon.
1: That's double.
2: Oh, okay.
1: Yeah.
2: Is it worth more than $5,000, you said?
1: Yeah, more or less than $5,000.
2: Below.
1: Final answer.
2: Yes.
1: All right. Well, Justin said above.
2: Oh, crap.
1: Yeah. Justin's wrong.
2: Good.
1: Yeah.
3: Oh, no.
1: The actual value per troy ounce is between $4,500 or right around $4,500.
2: It's still pretty up.

0: Meta? What are you talking about? Speak English. I don't understand. Now Meta, no one refers to it that. They just call it Facebook. Facebook.
1: Final answer?
0: No. It was called Friend Place.
1: Okay, final answer.
0: Sure. Is that funny?
1: No, it's just the...
0: You were laughing.
1: Yeah, I was laughing, but I'll explain why. Because it is funny, but you're not wrong. All right, that is not what Justin said. Mm. Justin gave us the answer that is right. Unfortunately, yours is not. Friend Place sounds great.
0: Sure.
1: The actual answer is the Facebook.
0: Oh, give me a break.
1: The Facebook.
0: Are you sure?
1: I'm very serious and very sure because
0: I thought that's just what my mom called it.
1: Yeah, no, it started out there and they even had to change the logo because the logo was the Facebook together.
0: That is so dumb.
1: Meta is the name of the business that Facebook turned into when they purchased Instagram and now it's Meta Platform. So if you ever see Meta, that's what that means.
0: You are such a nerd.
1: Well, and like Meta Glasses, right? You ever heard of those?
0: Nope.
1: Well, there we go.
0: great point.
1: Yep, that is.
0: What an example.
1: The score is just one. Justin, one. Question number three. A woman is going viral for insisting that her kids don't have to share.
0: What?
1: She says if another kid wants to play, they should just bring their own toy. Now, she doesn't.
0: It would make it easier on everybody.
1: You think so? But she does admit it's different if they invite a kid to their house. However, kids always want what's not theirs, right?
0: Yeah.
1: They're always like, oh, that's a cool toy. I want to see what that is.
0: Yeah.
1: So, I don't know. Now, the TV show House is set around what type of career?
0: Like Full House? What do you mean House? Is the show just House? I've never watched it.
1: You don't say.
0: Are you serious? Is it just House? Not Full House.
1: The TV show House is set around what type of career?
0: They are camp counselors.
1: Okay. Final answer.
0: No, they are House. They are homeschoolers. They're teachers. Education.
1: Education?
0: Sure.
1: Final answer.
0: Yes.
1: That is not the answer.
0: Who's in that show? I've never even heard of it.
1: Well, I will let you know first, it is medicine. Doctors. Dr. Gregory House is his name. And the guy that plays the main character, Hugh Lowry. Hugh Lowry, do you know his name? Do you know him?
0: No.
1: No? Okay. All right. Well, that makes
0: that
1: question.
0: I don't exist sometimes. Like, how does this whole world run and I don't know of any of this stuff?
1: Yeah, I thought you would have at least known the name of the show, at the very least.
0: No,
1: so,
0: okay. I know Hugh Hefner.
1: It's a different show.
0: Okay.
1: That is not...
0: Hugh Grant.
1: Hugh Grant, yeah. Well, I mean, he is English. Hugh Lowry is.
0: See?
1: Yeah. All right, so that means the score is now Deb 1, and we've got
0: one.
1: Justin, who has 2.
2: I'm pretty confident. I'm,
0: you got
2: I know
0: 2.
2: I beat Deb.
0: How are you so confident with
1: wow.
0: 2?
1: Wow.
2: I know my last answers are correct.
1: Okay.
0: Oh, okay.
1: We'll find out. Question 4. Charlize Theron says that her daughters will have to support themselves financially when they're old enough, and their first cars will be Datsuns, because as new drivers, they'll probably crash them. You ever have a Datsun?
0: No.
1: Out there? My grandpa used to have Datsuns. So wonderful trucks.
0: Okay.
1: Yeah. Who plays the voice of Tow Mater in the Pixar movie Cars?
0: Is that Larry the Cable Guy?
1: Is that your final answer? Because then I can give you an answer.
0: It's the first one that comes to mind.
1: Okay.
0: Let's do it.
1: Final?
0: Sure.
1: It is Larry the Cable Guy.
0: Woo!
1: You got it right, Deb. Nice job. So did Justin.
0: Justin.
1: So that means the score is Deb 2, Justin 3.
0: I think Justin's going to bomb the last one.
1: And we're going into the final question, which means it all comes down to this. Question 5. On Sunday, there was a funeral in West Seattle. It was a funeral I would have went to if I was in the area, because it was for a Taco Bell that closed.
0: Had a funeral?
1: In 1991.
0: Oh, so sad.
1: Yeah, it featured bagpipes, a crying contest, 21 bell salute, of course, and locals dressed in black and they brought flowers.
0: Oh my goodness.
1: What is the name of the Major League Baseball team in Seattle?
0: Oh no. Okay, there's the Seattle Seahawks football team. There's the Seattle Mariners. Mariners.
1: Final answer?
0: Sure.
1: Deb, color me impressed. Because you're absolutely right. Mariners is right.
0: Got it.
1: And so
0: give
1: did
0: me
1: Justin.
0: A point. Oh,
1: yeah.
0: Bummer.
1: So that means the final score is Deb 3, Justin 4. Justin, incredible showing, man. Nice job.
2: I thought so.
1: Yeah.
0: I mean, stop asking these bogus TV shows. They screw me up.
1: I mean, you did pretty well, though, Deb. Those were not easy questions. I'm actually impressed, all right? All right. Doesn't happen
2: I got
1: much.
2: I got the 4 useless correct and not the one about gold that's probably important.
1: Right. Well, I'll tell you what, Justin, you still are being rewarded today as well, not only by victory, but also we're going to hook you up with some 500 Festival Day Parade passes, so you'll be able to go and hang out with your family.

0: family down there, all right?
1: Oh, that's awesome.
0: And we just need one more thing from you, and it's those final famous words.
1: I'm Justin from Plainfield. I can beat Dev.
2: Yeah, that's a fluke. But enjoy basking in the limelight for a very short time.
1: All right, thank you.
0: He's like, I will.
2: If you'd like to play Beat Dev, text Beat Dev to 255-9367. Tamara just did this, and we're going to get her signed up to play in a couple of weeks. So we will talk to you soon. Get you on the calendar.
0: Deb, amazing you can speak so clearly with that grill in, too.
2: Oh, I'm so done,
0: so
2: Matt.
0: Impressed.

0: Party. That is favorite country song on 95.5 WFMS. Good morning. We are Deb and Matt in the morning.
1: And found an interesting fact out about Kane Brown. And it makes me rethink my opinion of him.
0: This may be a deal breaker for Matt. Yep. I don't know how you're going to get past it.
1: I saw this last night. Brooks, our boss, emailed it to me last night as well. And I think we're both on the same page. But listen, we're going to let you be the judge here if you can understand what he's saying here in this video.
2: Ranch is just absolutely disgusting. You know, the crazy thing is, never had it. Wait, the smell of it, the look of it. I hate salad. And every time salad comes out, I think about ranch.
3: Buttermilk, mayonnaise, and sour cream.
0: I'm like, oh, hell.
1: All right,
0: now,
1: listen.
0: Come on, Kane. Listen.
1: Listen.
0: You can't say you don't like it. You've never tried it.
1: Right.
0: He says he's never had it, but the first thing he says, it was a little hard to hear, ranch is absolutely disgusting.
1: Yeah. Here's the thing, Kane, okay? You don't just have to have it on salad, all right?
0: No, you dip your nuggets in it.
1: You dip your nuggets, you dip your pizza. Ooh. I mean, you put it in a wrap. You ever had a chicken bacon ranch wrap?
0: My guess is he doesn't eat mayonnaise either.
1: I can only imagine. Dude's ripped, though. Like, he's in very good shape.
0: Well, that's probably because he doesn't eat ranch.
1: That's really the only difference between Kane and I.
0: I can't see anything else.
1: No, yeah.
0: No.
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1: I'm still a little hurt by him saying that, you know? 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And we'll have that coming up and all the details you need to know.
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0: Got to keep it prepared for Friday because that's when it goes live.
1: Yeah, that's right.
0: Friday at 9 a.m. Right now, we are seeing a couple of problems. One of those is on the north side. So northbound 69 remains closed between State Road 236 and State Road 67. That's a result of an accident and stopped traffic now back past State Road 9. So be careful there. Also, southbound 69, there was an accident just before 82nd. That's caused a backup to 106th Street. And Shelby, just north of Troy Avenue, that accident on the south side has been cleared.
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23: Getting your heart broken can be really rough. It'll happen to most of us at some point in our lives. It's not just an emotional experience. It's a physical one, too. Often described as getting the wind knocked out of you, a knot in your stomach, trouble sleeping. I recently spoke about this with Dr. Yoram Yovil, a psychiatrist and neuroscientist. He was on my podcast, Chasing Life. Now, he told me heartbreak doesn't have to last forever, and while your inclination might be to withdraw, isolate, and shut down, it's often the opposite of what supports healing. One of the things that helps us the most is reconnecting to other people you love. And the reverse is also true, he said. If someone you care about is struggling, don't give up on them. You hold the power to comfort loved ones that are in deep physical or emotional distress. I'm Dr. Sanjay Gupta, helping you live a better life.
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1: Going to be mostly cloudy today with a high of 58, and overnight mostly cloudy, low 48. Tomorrow, sunshine returns, finally, with a high of 61.
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0: is Josh Ross and Single Again on 95.5 WFMS. Deb and Matt in the morning. One thing people who know me, Matt, know that I love a bargain.
1: Absolutely.
0: And I don't like to buy something online if I don't have a promo code.
1: Yeah.
0: And we're telling you how you can save some money.
1: Absolutely. And in fact, I'll just say, we do this. I actually just got some of my sweet deals in the mail yesterday.
0: Yeah, I got mine last week.
1: Super excited, yeah. 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You think about weight loss and there's stubborn areas that you're not able to get.
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1: That's where the body sculpting comes in. And regular price on these, Deb, is like $399.
0: Sure, but you don't have to pay full price.
1: No. We're going to actually give it to you for $149. That's over half off.
0: Amazing.
1: I think this is a great deal.
0: We had, I think it was Nicole yesterday who said, hey, what time is that sweet deal tomorrow? I said, oh, no. It's not yet. We give you the information now so you can prepare when payday happens on Friday. Absolutely. And the sweet deal goes live at WFMS.com Friday morning at 9 a.m. So that's when you'll be able to save the money Friday at 9 a.m.
1: Get that sweet deal. You got also a bunch of other ones, too, that you could really go and check out, including, you know, Back 9 Golf. Mm-hmm. They've got great deals there, too. Adrenaline Action Park, Stretch Lab, which is phenomenal. There's limited on those left, though. Those are running out.
0: Yeah, sometimes these sell out.
1: So, point being is, you want to get there right away, 9 o'clock, WFMS.com. 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
0: Definitely.
1: Yeah. We'll talk about that 7 minutes from now.
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0: May not have good memories as well.
1: No, same.
0: We have a problem on southbound 69. This is just before 82nd Street on the north side of the city. Left lane is blocked. It's blocking your fast lane just before the 82nd Street Castleton exit. And stop and go traffic now back to 116th. That is a result of an accident. And Madison County still closed northbound 69 between State Road 9 and State Road 67. They've shut down the highway there as a result of a crash. We'll have more in minutes.
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19: You and I have never met, but I'm willing to bet that there is something you would like to do, but you feel like you can't, that it's too hard, that you don't deserve it. A colleague of mine recently told me about this new book called Brave Shift, 30 Mindset Changes to Transform Your Life. It's written by a woman named Michelle Carrer. Carrer says the one thing most people forget when they set a goal is to attach a reason to it. Having that reason is big, because when you don't want to do something that's necessary to reach your goal, you can go back to your reason to find the motivation you need. Try to frame your goal as something you want to achieve, as opposed to being a bad part of yourself that you want to change. That will make you more likely to succeed, as will asking for help. All of us need it, and it makes people feel good to help you achieve your goals. I'm Dr. Sanjay Gupta, helping you live a better life.
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1: Going to be mostly cloudy today with a high of 58. Then overnight, mostly cloudy, low 48. Tomorrow, sunshine returns, finally, with a high of 61.
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1: That is Chase Matthew and Darlin on 95.5 WFMS. Dev and Matt in the morning. Matt, when you were in gym class.
2: Yes.
1: And they said, all right, today's the day. How'd you feel about that? Climbing the rope.
2: I was great at that.
1: Okay. Oh.
2: I was fine with, you know, a lot of the activities. The one I couldn't do was the box sit, where you have to put your feet straight and you have to try to reach as far as you can.
1: Okay.
2: Terrible at that.
1: Okay. I thought it would be the other way around. Usually people dreaded the rope climbing.
2: No, I was good at that.
1: And that was not my forte.
2: Yeah.
1: I was I need to run to the restroom.
2: The arm hang, right?
1: Yes.
2: That was fine.
1: The
2: good
1: arm
2: with that.
1: Hang.
2: Yeah. So it's coming back, though, apparently, right?
1: It's been, voted back in. Presidential fitness test is returning to schools. Now, I'm wondering if it's going to be the exact same or is it going to be a modified version? So very interesting. It's controversial for a while.
2: Yeah. I mean, when did it go away? Like 2013 or something?
1: Has it been that long?
2: Something like that.
1: That's nuts.
2: I don't know. It's back. So get your kids training. Get them right aside. Hey, homework comes after. 5 laps around the house, right? Is that how it's going to go?
1: That sounds a lot easier. I'll do that.
2: Yeah, right? We're tipping that in the morning. 95.5 WFMS with Big and Rich. Save a horse. Ride a cowboy.

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0: That's Luke Combs. Beautiful Crazy. Yes, it is. No, it's not.
1: It is. But I'm just shaking my head because what a weird way to like come back from saying, girl, you're crazy.
0: Oh, I thought you were saying that's not Luke.
1: No, it is.
0: Am I crazy?
1: But like you're crazy. But it's beautiful to me.
0: I don't think that's what he means.
1: Is that a comeback?
0: Because that would be insulting.
1: I mean, I think it is. I think he just found a way to make it into a love song to make everything okay.
0: Shoot.
1: Calling you crazy, but it's I love it. It's good.
0: Listen, we don't recommend it. 10 out of 10 don't recommend.
1: Yeah, right?
0: We're Dev and Matt in the morning. It's the new thing, the new trend for your kitchen. Are you doing it? And you don't have to look very far to make it happen. We've got details coming up in about 6 minutes. Matt told me that a few minutes ago, but I've already slept since then. So 6 minutes. Am I right?
1: Yes.
0: Okay, thanks. 95.5 WFMS.
1: Deb, you're crazy.
0: I know.
1: In a beautiful
0: way. It's so beautiful.
1: Yeah.

0: That is Morgan Wallen. Cowgirls will see him on Friday and Saturday because he's coming for two nights. Lucas Oil Stadium. Have you made any guesses, Matt, on who might be walking out with him for his walkout? I have one guess.
1: I have to say it's got to be Caitlin Clark, right?
0: Oh, you know what? Caitlin Clark, it didn't even come to mind. But yes, it should be Caitlin.
1: I don't think...
0: I think Pat McAfee.
1: I think Pat... Because he did it last time, though.
0: That's true.
1: And Tyrese, I don't know if he's up to doing that. Like, is he fully recovered enough to do
0: I don't know.
1: That?
0: He's been dealing with his injury and shingles.
1: Yeah, right? Like, I don't know. So, I think it's got to be Caitlin Clark. I'm trying to think of who else.
0: I mean, would love it if it was Fernando.
1: Fernando.
0: Wouldn't that be awesome?
1: Wouldn't it be great if they brought back Peyton again?
0: Oh, my gosh.
1: If Peyton came out?
0: Yeah, especially here. Yeah, right. I love that.
1: So cool.
0: All right. Well, if you have decided that you need a makeover, your kitchen is, you're just done with it. You need something that's just a little more cozy. You want a grandma core kitchen.
1: I don't know what that is.
0: You ever heard of Grandma Core?
1: Nope.
0: It's a style of cozy, character-filled interiors. It's officially trending. It's all over Pinterest. They say it's increased like 545% over the past few months. Remember how Grandma always had her pots and pans hung on the back wall?
1: Yeah.
0: And she always had a curtain. They call it cafe curtains. They're just come halfway up on the window.
1: Yes.
0: Yeah.
1: Yes.
0: And sometimes she would have plastic coverings over her stools.
1: Yeah. I just think of like the wallpaper.
0: Yeah, the wallpaper is very common.
1: The curtains being like some kind of design. They weren't a solid pattern, like solid color. They always had some design on them.
0: And multiple colors. Also, a lot of the farm animal motifs, like geese, chicken, sheep.
1: Roosters,
0: all of it's coming back. And they say, if you want some inspiration, go look at Grandma's kitchen. Grab some of her items. See if she'll share some of those with you.
1: Hey, Grandma, can I just take this? Is that cool? Love you. Call you tomorrow.
0: Here's what I love about it. They also say scuffed wood floors.
1: Yeah.
0: You don't have to have them polished perfectly.
1: Okay.
0: Grandma didn't. It's called Grandma Core.
1: Okay. There you go. If you need inspiration, look that up on the internet. Yeah.
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2: Going to be mostly cloudy today with a high of 58, and overnight mostly cloudy, low 48. Tomorrow, sunshine returns, finally, with a high of 61.
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0: Cody Johnson in the fall on 95.5 WFMS with Deb and Matt in the morning. One of my favorite things about, because I don't like flying, but I do love the fact that they give you a little treat, mm-hmm. right?
1: Yes.
0: Like those Biscoff cookies?
1: Yes, and a soda.
0: Well, Delta Airlines is drawing a line.
1: Ew.
0: And it's not made me very happy. 6 minutes away, we'll give you the details and see if it'll affect you.
1: This is Lauren Elena, Chase Matthew, All My Exes. Deb and I sing this in the background while I was playing, just so you know.

0: Jason Aldean, you make it easy on 95.5 WFMS. Deb and Matt in the morning. So it's official. Delta will stop serving snacks and drinks on short flights starting May 19th. They have cut the food and drink cart beverage service on about 450 daily flights. And here are the ones that basically fall into this category. It's flights that are 349 miles or shorter. They'll no longer receive a complimentary drink or your little Biscoff cookie package.
1: Well, no longer going to receive my business. How about that?
0: So this includes popular short-haul routes like Los Angeles to San Francisco, New York, JFK to Boston, or Atlanta to Charlotte. They say you'll get full beverage and snack service on longer flights. But on these, you got to go buy your own Biscoff cookies, which, yes, right. I'm fully aware you can get them at Kroger.
1: Yeah. But nothing affected here, though, which is good, like out of the Indyport airport. For right now. But if they're starting in those locations,
0: it makes you wonder, eventually, will we cut back down on full service?
1: Exactly. So beware, if we find anything else out about that, we will absolutely let you know.
0: Line your pockets with snacks. You'll
1: That's
0: be good.
1: What I do. Oh, don't lift up my pant leg because there's gummy bears.
0: Okay. That's traumatic.
1: It hurts to peel the tape off there, though.
0: You don't share those, do you?
1: Yeah, of course. Hand them out to everybody.

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It could be you if you've been playing Mandatory Morgan with us. 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

0: 95.5 WFMS. You heard her on Friday night, Alexandra Kay, Straight for the Heart. And I loved looking out in the crowd and seeing everybody sing that along with her.
1: Oh, yeah. It was such a cool moment, wasn't it?
0: Yes, absolutely. We are Deb and Matt in the morning.
1: And we are now going to be calling one of our Mandatory Morgan winners. As you know, we've been playing Mandatory Morgan for a few weeks.
0: Yes, a lot of people have been asking, are you still calling winners? Yes, we're still calling winners. You still have a chance to go and see Morgan Wallen Friday or Saturday at Lucas Oil Stadium.
1: So let's go ahead and do this. All right, let's see if it goes here.
2: Hello.
1: Hi, is this Ashley?
2: Yes.
1: Ashley, my name is Matt. How are you?
2: I'm good.
1: Good. Do you... You sound like you're a little suspicious right now.
2: Yeah, just a little.
1: Okay.
0: Do you know anyone named Matt?
2: No. Well, unless it's the radio station.
0: Who works there that you know?
2: Deb and Matt.
0: Oh, okay. I'm Deborah Honeycutt, and...
2: No way.
0: Way?
1: Do you know why we would be calling you?
2: Did I win tickets?
1: For what? What are you trying to win tickets to?
2: Morgan Wallen. For my daughter's 18th birthday.
1: Oh...
0: Oh, we have tickets to Morgan Wallen.
1: Morgan Wallen. Everybody loves Morgan Wallen.
0: Yeah.
1: Big fans.
2: Morgan Wallen.
1: Yeah. If it was your daughter's 81st birthday, too.
0: 81st?
2: No, don't do that.
0: She'd be like 100.
2: Already having a heart attack.
1: All right, Ashley, you won tickets by playing Mandatory Morgan. Congratulations.
2: Oh, thank you so much.
0: What a great birthday gift.
2: Yes, she's going to be so happy.
1: Oh, this is amazing. Well, we're happy to be able to give you this opportunity to make her birthday one to remember for the rest of her life. Already memorable at 18, but to be at a Morgan Wallen concert, what a cool, cool thing. So it's all because you listen to us and you make us your radio station of choice. And it's a small way we can say thank you.
2: No, thank you. Thank you so much.
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12: A better life with Dr. Sanjay Gupta.
13: In recent years, scientists have really dialed up the urgency to understand PFAS, sometimes referred to as forever chemicals because of how long they take to break down. The latest study found these chemicals may be aging men in their 50s and 60s a bit faster than men who are younger or older or women of any age. Experts we talked to said the accumulation of PFAS may lower testosterone levels in men, impair sperm quality, and increase risks of testicular and kidney cancer. Women, it seems, just seem to be able to clear PFAS faster. Now, whether you're a man or a woman, trying to limit your exposure is a great idea. Three ways to do that. Filter your drinking water. Don't use non-stick cookware like Teflon, and avoid fast food packaging, which are sometimes coated with these chemicals. I'm Dr. Sanjay Gupta, helping you live a better life.
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0: Cash, Hometown Home on 95.5 WFMS. I am a firm believer that Preston from Kokomo and Low Cash loves his camo pants.
1: Oh, yeah.
0: He wears them almost daily. He must have like 20 pairs of those.
1: Oh, yeah. He loves his camo pants while Chris loves his Crocs.
0: Oh, like, really? He loves Crocs?
1: Yeah, like fur-lined Crocs, too.
0: Ooh, those that sound really comfortable, actually.
1: Sound gross. So gross.
0: Matt does not like Crocs. Gross. But we do love, and that is getting together with you and seeing you hang with us at our WFMS Acoustic Jam. We just did number 4 with Jackson Dean and Alexandra Kay on Friday. And at that show, we announced the headliner for WFMS Acoustic Jam number 5, which is Ashley McBride.
1: Yeah, and it's all sponsored by Franciscan Health. And you think about the songs that she has. Never wanted to be that girl.
0: Love that song. That's with Carly Pierce.
1: Yeah, and there's so many great... Like, I'm such a mega fan of Ashley McBride personally. I could list you off like a little dive bar into Lanaga.
0: That's a good one.
1: She's got so many that I could sing every word to every one of the songs.
0: It's going to be a great show.
1: We would love for you to be there, and it's going to be, again, acoustic, so you're going to get cool stories. It's going to be a really, really cool vibe.
0: Did you give them the date?
1: August 16th.
0: Yes.
1: 8 Second Saloon. So we want you to be there. You do have to be a WFMS Insider right now, though, to get your tickets.
0: 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You can get signed up for free. Mm-hmm. And then what we do is send you a little pre-sale code, and you'll be able to buy your tickets. But it's only for you this week. It goes on sale to the public on Friday.
1: Yeah. And just so you know, we did sell out our last Acoustic Jam. Mm-hmm. Because more and more people are going and realizing just how fun and what an incredible opportunity it is. On top of that, I can tell you right now, we have actually sold out of our seated tickets.
0: The VIP.
1: The up close, tickets. But it's still 8 seconds and still a great venue.
0: Oh, yeah.
1: And every seat's a great seat there. So get your tickets. Do not delay. Do not let anybody else get your tickets. Get them yourself. Buy them now because you do not want to miss out on this.
0: WFMS.com. Get them before they go on sale to the public.

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There is conversation. Toy Story 5 is coming out next month in the theaters. And a lot of cereals are considering the idea of putting prizes back in cereal boxes. Collectible spoons, trading cards, tickets to the movie, etc. Come on. I would buy those cereals again just to get the prize. Just

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1: 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I rented an apartment that I could not afford and I went broke in 2 months. 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
1: Just like that, it's race month again, and we've got a race of our own.
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2: I can't help it that I won the race to 500 selfies 2 years in a row.
1: Oh, jeez.
2: I think we should do it again. You know the drill. Take a selfie with one of us, and the first one of 500 selfies by the Indy 500 wins.
1: And I refuse to lose.
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1: You know, you're annoying.
2: Hey, Deb. Say cheese.
1: I wasn't ready.
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10: When it comes to the myriad reasons people don't get enough exercise, psychologist Diana Hill has heard them all. She's the author of a new book with a great title, I Know I Should Exercise, But. On a recent episode of my podcast, Chasing Life, Hill told me the number one reason people don't exercise is because they don't feel like they have enough time. She told us that she encourages people she works with to shift from an either-or mindset to a both-and mindset. Hill herself uses time at her son's baseball game to walk around the field cheering him on, instead of sitting on the sidelines. She also recommends setting up your space at home, at work, in the car to facilitate movement. So every night before I go to bed, I lay out my workout clothes next to my bathroom sink, so they are waiting there for me as a good reminder. I'm Dr. Sanjay Gupta, helping you live a better life.
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Don't you love it when a bunch of really talented people get together and say, hey, let's make an even more awesome song than I could sing alone? Well, then let's keep that going. Scotty McCreery, Hootie and the Blowfish, Bottle Rockets. Everybody's

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1: Lord knows I got a time. And there's a few in here tonight. 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Blows like you put me

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1: 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Mother's Day is on Sunday, and according to a recent poll, a lot of families were asked, hey, you've got mom in the house, but if she were missing, how long would it take all y'all to fall apart? And the majority of the people said about a day or less. 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
27: When it comes to the myriad reasons people don't get enough exercise, psychologist Diana Hill has heard them all. She's the author of a new book with a great title, I Know I Should Exercise, But. On a recent episode of my podcast, Chasing Life, Hill told me the number one reason people don't exercise is because they don't feel like they have enough time. She told us that she encourages people she works with to shift from an either-or mindset to a both-and mindset. Hill herself uses time at her son's baseball game to walk around the field cheering him on, instead of sitting on the sidelines. She also recommends setting up your space at home, at work, in the car to facilitate movement. So every night before I go to bed, I lay out my workout clothes next to my bathroom sink, so they are waiting there for me as a good reminder. I'm Dr. Sanjay Gupta, helping you live a better life.
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1: Tomorrow, we're looking at a high of 57. More sunshine, though, than today. And then on Friday, we've got a chance of showers in the evening. 65 is a high. Sunshine peeking through the clouds.
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Shaboozy, it's Nikki on 95.5 WFMS. I took a small little vacation. I was out in Reno. Don't ask why. It was for not fun pleasure things. But that Reno airport, boy, did I have to spend a lot of time in there. And that is an airport with slot machines. And that's about it.

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Riley Green's coming to Ruoff Music Center June 25th. You want to go to the show? 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
18: You know, one of the weirder things I've seen on social media lately is parents feeding their babies butter. Like whole sticks of butter. They swear that it helps them feel fuller after meals and get a good night's sleep, among other things. There's actually something to this. You know, butter is full of fat, which a rapidly growing infant needs, but eating butter all the time results in, quote, boxing out other important nutrients they need as well. Spokesperson for the Academy of Nutrition and Dietetics told us she recommends half a teaspoon to a teaspoon melted and then added to a puree. Or as they get older, you can drizzle oil or melted butter over cooked vegetables, she told us. We never say just give butter by itself, and it's not the only source of fat she would recommend. Avocados, hummus, fish, they are great sources of fat as well. And also, great foods to introduce. I'm Dr. Sanjay Gupta, helping you live a better life.
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The ACM, women received more nominations than men in the first time in the event's history. Maren Morris, Ella Langley, Lainey Wilson, Megan Maroney, everyone doing so well. We're proud of them. Here's Ella Langley, Be Her.

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Your noon hour of music, all that you're going to listen to and enjoy, brought to you by Hensley Legal Group. Coming up around 12:25, I'll get you details on how you could score free tickets to the lovely Miller Lite Carb Day. Coming up.

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9: You know, one of the weirder things I've seen on social media lately is parents feeding their babies butter. Like whole sticks of butter. They swear that it helps them feel fuller after meals and get a good night's sleep, among other things. There's actually something to this. You know, butter is full of fat, which a rapidly growing infant needs, but eating butter all the time results in, quote, boxing out other important nutrients they need as well. Spokesperson for the Academy of Nutrition and Dietetics told us she recommends half a teaspoon to a teaspoon melted and then added to a puree. Or as they get older, you can drizzle oil or melted butter over cooked vegetables, she told us. We never say just give butter by itself, and it's not the only source of fat she would recommend. Avocados, hummus, fish, they are great sources of fat as well. And also, great foods to introduce. I'm Dr. Sanjay Gupta, helping you live a better life.
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2: Tomorrow, sunshine's back out. It's still going to be a little cool, high 57. Friday, we jump up to 65, chance of showers in the evening.
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Are you ready for your ultimate Indy 500 race package? 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
11: You know, one of the weirder things I've seen on social media lately is parents feeding their babies butter, like whole sticks of butter. They swear that it helps them feel fuller after meals and get a good night's sleep, among other things. There's actually something to this. You know, butter is full of fat, which a rapidly growing infant needs, but eating butter all the time results in, quote, boxing out other important nutrients they need as well. Spokesperson for the Academy of Nutrition and Dietetics told us she recommends half a teaspoon to a teaspoon melted and then added to a puree. Or as they get older, you can drizzle oil or melted butter over cooked vegetables, she told us. We never say just give butter by itself, and it's not the only source of fat she would recommend. Avocados, hummus, fish, they are great sources of fat as well. And also great foods to introduce. I'm Dr. Sanjay Gupta, helping you live a better life.
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WFMS. Coming up in Nikki's Knowledge Drop, what does mom really want for Mother's Day? Maybe I'll save you some money on some chocolates and help you make her happier too. That's next. Jason Aldean,

0: 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Make room in your brain, because here comes a whoa, what moment.
1: Brought to you by Mark Dietl Realty. What does mom really want for Mother's Day this year? It's very likely she just wants some time off. It's been found that millennial mothers tend to be the most maxed out, the most overwhelmed, the most stressed out. So if they can get a day away, get her a massage, maybe brunch with friends. I'll take care of everything, and I won't even call you to ask you which kid eats what. I'm just going to let you go and be free.

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1: Tomorrow, you've got a high 57 like today, but more sunshine. And then on Friday, chance of evening storms, but kind of a sun cloud mix, high 72.
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MS. Guess what? The 500 Festival Parade is coming up on May 23rd, Saturday. It's the top three parades in the nation. We're one of those. 33 drivers, the celebrities, the balloons, everything that's happening. 20,000 people all lined up to see this beautiful parade. We will see you there. And check for us on the parade route.

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0: 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That's correct. We'll talk about this tomorrow just after 7.
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0: Oh, I hate that phrase.
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0: We're Deb and Matt in the morning.

Dierks Bentley, what was I thinking? I think most of us have had that kind of conversation with ourselves more than 1,000 times. At least I have, and I'm not afraid to admit it. Vincent Mason. 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

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Tickets to see him at Everwise Amphitheater. You could win those now. 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
23: You know, one of the weirder things I've seen on social media lately is parents feeding their babies butter, like whole sticks of butter. They swear that it helps them feel fuller after meals and get a good night's sleep, among other things. There's actually something to this. You know, butter is full of fat, which a rapidly growing infant needs, but eating butter all the time results in, quote, boxing out other important nutrients they need as well. Spokesperson for the Academy of Nutrition and Dietetics told us she recommends half a teaspoon to a teaspoon melted and then added to a puree. Or as they get older, you can drizzle oil or melted butter over cooked vegetables, she told us. We never say just give butter by itself, and it's not the only source of fat she would recommend. Avocados, hummus, fish, they are great sources of fat as well, and also great foods to introduce. I'm Dr. Sanjay Gupta, helping you live a better life.
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John Morgan, Kid Myself, 95.5 WFMS. Have you ever asked yourself what made NASCAR so famous, that thing that we want to watch on TV all the time? Well, it was the very first nationalized televised NASCAR race, 1979, Daytona 500. And, you know, like, trying it out, people are probably watching just to see what's up. The two leaders crashed right near the end of the race and then started fighting each other. And then that got country music excited.

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Is what he'll never have.

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1: Sometimes you can tell a lot about what someone wants to do offline by looking at what they do online. Let me tell you about Pinterest's first parenting trend report. Pinterest is a huge platform. They have 600 million monthly users, 80 billion searches per month. The report found a shift from the iPad kid era to now, when parents are actually more interested in real-world adventures and hands-on activities. The Global Trends and Insights lead at Pinterest told us, families are thoughtfully designing childhoods rooted in creativity, intention, and meaningful experiences. One psychologist we spoke to said he sees this as a reflection of parents' desire to build core capacities in their children. Resilience, curiosity, self-regulation, empathy. These things don't grow automatically, but are built through lived experience. I'm Dr. Sanjay Gupta, helping you live a better life.
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4: Tomorrow, sunshine with a high of 57. We've got a chance of showers on Friday, high 65. Some sun peeking through those clouds.
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Lauren Elena, Chase Matthew, All My Exes. Another

105 WFMS. If you are hoping to score your way into Holiday World and Slash and Safari, they open up on May 9th. And Brooks has a chance for you to score some tickets around 4 o'clock today. If you're not doing anything and you feel like winning stuff, I think that's the perfect opportunity. Luke Combs, Sleepless in a Hotel Room.

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Morgan Wallen, I Got Better on 95.5 WFMS. We've all heard of Rocky Mountain highs. What about the lows? Well, we've got Corey Kent, Coe Wetzel. They're going to work it out for us.

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21: You know, one of the weirder things I've seen on social media lately is parents feeding their babies butter, like whole sticks of butter. They swear that it helps them feel fuller after meals and get a good night's sleep, among other things. There's actually something to this. You know, butter is full of fat, which a rapidly growing infant needs, but eating butter all the time results in, quote, boxing out other important nutrients they need as well. Spokesperson for the Academy of Nutrition and Dietetics told us she recommends half a teaspoon to a teaspoon melted and then added to a puree. Or as they get older, you can drizzle oil or melted butter over cooked vegetables, she told us. We never say just give butter by itself, and it's not the only source of fat she would recommend. avocados, hummus, fish, they are great sources of fat as well, and also great foods to introduce. I'm Dr. Sanjay Gupta, helping you live a better life.
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0: Post Malone along with Morgan Wallen on 95.5 WFMS. Hey, good afternoon. Brooks O'Brien here. Got lots of things going on today. Of course, we are your free concert station, right? But we always have lots of other things, too. Like 1 hour from now with Whose Rear End Is It? We're going to give away tickets to go to Holiday World. That opens up on Monday for the season. You can win your free tickets. Less than 20 minutes from now, going to tell you a couple of ways that you could win free tickets to the Indy 500.
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0: Just some slow traffic to avoid if you can. Stop and go right now in Putnam County on I-70 westbound between US 231 to before State Road 243. And then it's moving slow as well on I-65 northbound between Raymond Street and I-70.
2: 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True Green.
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14: A better life with Dr. Sanjay Gupta.
15: We are finally starting to learn more things we can do to keep our brains sharp as we age. A lot of people think crossword puzzles or Sudoku might do the trick, but the science doesn't really bear that out. What one recent study found, though, was that a certain type of brain training seems to have a significant impact on cognition as we get older. It wasn't memory or even problem-solving tasks that moved the needle. It was an interactive computerized game that tested the ability to recognize two separate images in faster and faster sequences. It's what we call a task of divided attention, in which you don't have a conscious strategy on how to improve. That's according to the study's lead author. You're just trying to do the best you can to figure out how to divide your attention. Now, the game in this study was called Double Decision. If you want to find it and try it out yourself. I'm Dr. Sanjay Gupta, helping you live a better life.
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Kane Brown, that is New Country called Woman on 95.5 WFMS. I promised that you will find out how to win your free Indy 500 tickets, right? Yeah, there are two chances coming up here at the end of the week and the weekend. 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

Well, this weekend, it is all about Morgan Wallen at Lucas Oil Stadium on Friday and Saturday night, right? But then, after that, this gal coming to town, taking over Gainbridge Fieldhouse on May 30th. 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
0: It means you and Amanda got a steak dinner out of me, and I refuse to allow it again.
1: I can't help it that I won the race to 500 selfies 2 years in a row.
0: Oh, jeez.
1: I think we should do it again. You know the drill. Take a selfie with one of us, and the first one of 500 selfies by the Indy 500 wins.
0: And I refuse to lose.
1: Yeah, you said that last year, too.
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1: 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Say cheese.
0: I wasn't ready.
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10: There's something I'd like to talk to you about today, something that's been circulating on the internet that's become a real problem. Deep fake videos of me endorsing products that I've never even heard of and I have no relationship with whatsoever. Let me tell you clearly, these videos are scams. They are designed to take your money. Now, a couple things you should keep in mind. If something sounds too good to be true, it probably is. When you look at these videos, if they don't seem natural, if there's something off about them, the audio or the video, it's probably AI generated. And if you come across something that does pique your interest, see if you can find evidence of it from other sources. I promise you this, if I discover something incredible that you need to know about, I'm going to talk about it somewhere that you can easily find, not on some shady social media site. I'm Dr. Sanjay Gupta, helping you live a better life.
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Hey, parents, your kids are going to be begging for this new Bluey toy. 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Day.

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0: 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Okay, parents of young kids, you're going to want to know about this brand new toy coming out soon because your kids are definitely going to want it, especially if they are Bluey fans. It's the new Bluey Lego set featuring Bluey and Bingo dressed as grannies. Again, I don't have kids, so I don't know. I just know Bluey is a big deal. There's a lot that comes with it as well. That comes out on June 1st, but of course they make it nice and convenient. You can pre-order it if you like, or just think about what your answer will be. Tucker Wetmore now. Holiday World tickets in 6 minutes.
1: 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Blows like you put me

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0: Jason Aldean and How Far Does a Goodbye Go on 95.5 WFMS. Holiday World opens up on Monday. You want to go for free? We've got your tickets right now. Let's play Whose Rear End Is It? Got a pair of tickets for you to win. All you have to do is identify the song by artist and title. I'll play the rear end, the final few seconds of the song. And again, you identify it by artist and title. Here it is. That's quick. All right, let's do it one more time. Just identify that song by artist and title to win your pair of Holiday World tickets. I'll start with caller number 5. Take the first correct answer. It's 317-255-9367. Good luck.
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0: Some slow areas. One is in Hendricks County on I-70 westbound between Little Point Road and State Road 243. It's also moving slow on the south side, 465 eastbound between US 31 and I-65.
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23: When it comes to the myriad reasons people don't get enough exercise, psychologist Diana Hill has heard them all. She's the author of a new book with a great title, I Know I Should Exercise, But. 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She told us that she encourages people she works with to shift from an either-or mindset to a both-and mindset. Hill herself uses time at her son's baseball game to walk around the field cheering him on instead of sitting on the sidelines. She also recommends setting up your space at home, at work, in the car to facilitate movement. So every night before I go to bed, I lay out my workout clothes next to my bathroom sink so they are waiting there for me as a good reminder. I'm Dr. Sanjay Gupta, helping you live a better life.
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0: Clouds tonight and cool, down to 40. Then tomorrow, partly cloudy, just back up to 62. We are playing Whose Rear End Is It? I'll play the rear end one more time. Here we go.
33: Yeah, ma'am.
0: All right, who's this?
34: This is Christy.
0: Christy, you are caller number 5.
34: Awesome.
0: Wouldn't it be nice to have Holiday World tickets before they even open on Monday?
34: I think that would be great.
0: Well, you are halfway there. You are caller number 5, so all you got to do is tell me Whose Rear End Was That.
34: Was it Need a Favor by Jelly Roll?
0: You got it! You are going to Holiday World. Like I said, they open for the season on May 11th. You'll be able to use your tickets when you like. Congratulations.
34: Thank you.
0: And Christy, what part of town do you live in?
34: I actually live in Bloomington.
0: Okay. Well, we appreciate you listening.
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95.5 WFMS, Brooks O'Brien here. Have you ever done something or said something and all of a sudden you catch yourself and you're like, oh no, I've just turned into my parents? Whether it's something your mom or your dad did or said all the time, and you were always like, I'm never going to do or say that. Well, we're celebrating moms on Sunday, so before that, before Mother's Day, let's go ahead and talk about these times where you went, oh no. I know the exact moment for me. I was in my apartment, and I looked down at the rug, and the tassels were all twisted together. So I got down on my hands and knees, and I was straightening the tassels. And all of a sudden, I was like, what am I doing? I have turned into my mother, and I am not joking. Right then, the phone rang. Guess who? It was my mom. Yep, she was like, what are you doing? And I said, turning into you. A good laugh about it anyway. What was it for you?

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95.5 WFMS. Well, of course, celebrating Mother's Day on Sunday, right? So ahead of that, we are talking about when you realized you were turning into your parents. What was it you said or did? And Jill said, this is a great one, when my mom showed me her new washer-dryer combo and I was actually jealous. What was it for you? You can call or text 255-9367. 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
5: Got a few backups. You may want to change your route if you can. Stopped traffic right now on the west side. I-70 eastbound between Belmont Avenue and I-65. Then it's slow on I-69 northbound. That's between Binford Boulevard and 82nd Street.
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10: We are finally starting to learn more things we can do to keep our brains sharp as we age. A lot of people think crossword puzzles or Sudoku might do the trick, but the science doesn't really bear that out. What one recent study found, though, was that a certain type of brain training seems to have a significant impact on cognition as we get older. It wasn't memory or even problem-solving tasks that moved the needle. It was an interactive computerized game that tested the ability to recognize two separate images in faster and faster sequences. It's what we call a task of divided attention, in which you don't have a conscious strategy on how to improve. That's according to the study's lead author. You're just trying to do the best you can to figure out how to divide your attention. Now, the game in this study was called Double Decision. If you want to find it and try it out yourself. I'm Dr. Sanjay Gupta, helping you live a better life.
11: 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A vacation? A shopping spree? A trip to the spa? You could win $5,000 for the mom in your life with our Mother's Day giveaway. Just head to our website now to enter this national contest for a chance to win $5,000 for mom.
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Cody Johnson on 95.5 WFMS. We'll all be celebrating moms on Sunday, right? So it's okay to have a little fun today. Yeah, what is that thing that you did or said that made you realize, oh my goodness, I've turned into my parents? Lily said her mom is opinionated and no problem being confrontational. And it was when Lily was at a Best Buy trying to return something and they wouldn't take it back. She complained so much and was so confrontational, they finally gave her the money back just to get her to leave. And that's when she was walking out of the store that she realized, oh my goodness, I've turned into my mom. Still time for you to chime in on socials. You can call or text, whatever's easiest.

Morgan Wallen on 95.5 WFMS. Talking this afternoon about what was that thing you did or said that suddenly made you realize you turned into your parents. Jack said it was when he found himself walking the whole house just to turn off lights in empty rooms. Liz said it's all the phrases that were used on her as a kid that she is now using on her kids. Like, money doesn't grow on trees, or close the door.

George Burge and Luke Bryan, Ride, Ride, Ride. And while you're riding, go ahead and just turn up the music because there will be no interruptions. Just one song after another. It's a 5 o'clock free ride on 95.5.

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3: It's been pretty decent on the roads, just some slow areas, although there is one accident right now, 30th Street east of Keystone Avenue. Also then just stop traffic on I-70 eastbound between Harding Street and I-65. On the east side, 465 southbound between I-70 and I-74, that's moving slow.
4: 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True Green.
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13: Getting your heart broken can be really rough. It'll happen to most of us at some point in our lives. It's not just an emotional experience, it's a physical one too. Often described as getting the wind knocked out of you, a knot in your stomach, trouble sleeping. I recently spoke about this with Dr. Yoram Yovel, a psychiatrist and neuroscientist. He was on my podcast, Chasing Life. Now, he told me heartbreak doesn't have to last forever. And while your inclination might be to withdraw, isolate, and shut down, it's often the opposite of what supports healing. One of the things that helps us the most is reconnecting to other people you love. And the reverse is also true, he said. If someone you care about is struggling, don't give up on them. You hold the power to comfort loved ones that are in deep physical or emotional distress. I'm Dr. Sanjay Gupta, helping you live a better life.
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3: Clouds and cool tonight, 40 for the low, and pretty much the same tomorrow as it was today, just partly cloudy, 62 for the high.
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1: 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Woohoo!
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4: It's moving slow on I-65 northbound. That's between Keystone Avenue and I-70. Also, stop and go right now on I-65 southbound between 29th Street and Meridian Street. The Indy 500 is getting close. Yeah, it's right around the corner.
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7: We are finally starting to learn more things we can do to keep our brains sharp as we age. A lot of people think crossword puzzles or Sudoku might do the trick, but the science doesn't really bear that out. What one recent study found, though, was that a certain type of brain training seems to have a significant impact on cognition as we get older. It wasn't memory or even problem-solving tasks that moved the needle. It was an interactive computerized game that tested the ability to recognize two separate images in faster and faster sequences. It's what we call a task of divided attention, in which you don't have a conscious strategy on how to improve. That's according to the study's lead author. You're just trying to do the best you can to figure out how to divide your attention. Now, the game in this study was called Double Decision, if you want to find it and try it out yourself. I'm Dr. Sanjay Gupta, helping you live a better life.
8: 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A shopping spree? 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You could win $5,000 for the mom in your life with our Mother's Day giveaway. Just head to our website now to enter this national contest for a chance to win $5,000 for mom.
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Vincent Mason on 95.5 WFMS. He is an Acoustic Jam alumni. He opened the show when Josh Ross was our headliner. We have a brand new Acoustic Jam on sale for insiders right now, but it goes on sale to the general public beginning at 10 a.m. on Friday. Talking about Ashley McBride at 8 Seconds Saloon. 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
23: Sometimes you can tell a lot about what someone wants to do offline by looking at what they do online. Let me tell you about Pinterest's first parenting trend report. Pinterest is a huge platform. They have 600 million monthly users, 80 billion searches per month. The report found a shift from the iPad kid era to now, when parents are actually more interested in real-world adventures and hands-on activities. The Global Trends and Insights lead at Pinterest told us, families are thoughtfully designing childhoods rooted in creativity, intention, and meaningful experiences. One psychologist we spoke to said he sees this as a reflection of parents' desire to build core capacities in their children: resilience, curiosity, self-regulation, empathy. These things don't grow automatically, but are built through lived experience. I'm Dr. Sanjay Gupta, helping you live a better life.
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95.5 WFMS. Mother's Day is Sunday. So we were talking about that moment when you knew you were becoming just like your parents, even though you always said you weren't gonna earlier today. 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
1: 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That's called Devil Ain't Done on 95.5 WFMS. Maybe one day he'll be at Lucas Oil Stadium just like this guy will be this weekend. It's Morgan Wallen.

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7: A better life with Dr. Sanjay Gupta.
8: We are finally starting to learn more things we can do to keep our brains sharp as we age. A lot of people think crossword puzzles or Sudoku might do the trick, but the science doesn't really bear that out. What one recent study found, though, was that a certain type of brain training seems to have a significant impact on cognition as we get older. It wasn't memory or even problem-solving tasks that moved the needle. It was an interactive computerized game that tested the ability to recognize two separate images in faster and faster sequences. It's what we call a task of divided attention, in which you don't have a conscious strategy on how to improve. That's according to the study's lead author. You're just trying to do the best you can to figure out how to divide your attention. Now, the game in this study was called Double Decision. If you want to find it and try it out yourself. I'm Dr. Sanjay Gupta, helping you live a better life.
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16: Corn, soybean, and wheat markets on optimism over the Iran war. This is Hoosier Ag Today's Wednesday closing farm market report. The increased possibility of an agreement and end to the war in Iran made for a rush to the stock market. Money flowed out of commodities again today. Crude oil, the catalyst for commodities, as it dropped over $7. July corn weak, though, as well, 468.5, down 11.5. September down a dime and a half, 475. Deese down a dime and a half at 490. July beans, 11.94 and three quarters, 16 and three quarters off. November, 14 cents down, 11.75 and a half. And July wheat, 6.17 and a quarter, 10.5 cents off. Meats mixed, June live cattle, quiet, 253.47, up 25. June lean hogs, 99.70, down 172. I'm Ian DeEubank, Hoosier Ag Today, Indiana's Farm Network.
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0: 95.5 WFMS. That's going to do it for me tonight, but don't do anything different because still lots of great music and fun coming up with Bev and Country Nights Live. And fitting that I will close out my part with one of my favorite songs right now, talking about Lee Brice. This is Killed the Man.
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It's Bev. Welcome to the show tonight. Tell you what, we've got Tucker Wetmore joining us on the show coming up very soon, the next couple of weeks here. It's Brunette.

0: forget, with everything else that Lainey Wilson has going on, she's also into acting right now. Here she is talking about one part.
1: 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I'm so excited to be playing somebody that's not a musician. 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Like if I'm writing a song for another artist, you kind of have to like step into their shoes. And so it's just giving me the opportunity to do that, which is fun.
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29: There's something I'd like to talk to you about today, something that's been circulating on the internet that's become a real problem. Deep fake videos of me endorsing products that I've never even heard of and I have no relationship with whatsoever. Let me tell you clearly, these videos are scams. They are designed to take your money. Now, a couple things you should keep in mind. If something sounds too good to be true, it probably is. When you look at these videos, if they don't seem natural, if there's something off about them, the audio or the video, it's probably AI generated. And if you come across something that does pique your interest, see if you can find evidence of it from other sources. I promise you this, if I discover something incredible that you need to know about, I'm going to talk about it somewhere that you can easily find, not on some shady social media site. I'm Dr. Sanjay Gupta, helping you live a better life.
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1: I'm from Flint, Michigan. My name is Javon Moore. Mm-hmm. And I would like a song request. This song will be Country House by Sam Hunt.
0: You got it.

Corey Kent just pumping out the hits right now. He just put out another song solo. This one is with Coe Wetzel. Here's Rocky Mountain Low. This is Country Nights Live.

Finally got to catch up on Marshalls. I had missed a couple of them with Riley Green, and man, I am super stoked about his acting career right now. He's so good in that show. Here's Change My Mind.

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1: The latest music news now.
2: Cody Johnson is gearing up for what might be his biggest era yet. He's previewing his upcoming album, Banks of the Trinity, with a brand new fiddle-fueled heartbreaker called Hello Lonesome. The record drops June 26th, inspired by his roots in Texas, and follows a massive six-month run that includes breaking George Strait's Houston Rodeo attendance record and four ACM nominations. Ernest just released what he's calling his favorite album yet, Deep Blue. He says it's all about escapism, blending island vibes with his southern style, and feeling like a grown-up evolution of his locals-only era. Riley Green is now officially Dr. Riley Green. Jacksonville State University awarded him an honorary Doctor of Letters. The former JSU quarterback delivered the commencement address, encouraging graduates to grab the heavy end and chase what they're good at. That's your Country Nights Live news update. I'm Bev Rainey.
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4: 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Hey, it's Deb and Matt in the morning. 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
9: You know, I watched a video the other day about kids getting landlines at home. We haven't had a landline in my house in I can't even tell you how long. But seeing these parents about my age being teleported back to their own childhoods, a simpler time before screens, was really powerful. And as for the kids, they sat and had conversations with their grandparents without multitasking or being distracted by a screen. I thought this was a great way to have kids stay in touch with family members and friends without getting sucked into the smartphone era too young. Of course, you need other people close by to hop on board as well if this is something that's going to work. Perhaps most important, I realized, these relics can be a great conversation starter with your children. You can talk about what it really means to be connected in this day and age. Things have changed a lot. I'm Dr. Sanjay Gupta, helping you live a better life.
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